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It's Mission 10,000. We'll be out tomorrow. Font Hill Jewelers, right there on Highway 20 in Font Hill, 11 a.m. to 1 p.m. Brian Salmon will be there, smiling for you. 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

0: Classic rock at night, that's the Oaf, and Big Wreck for a Tuesday. Well, the big three of the 70s one-hit wonders. The list is out for the top three best one-hit wonders. And there was a lot of them. I wish I had a one-hit wonder. Wild Cherries, Play That Funky Music, the most popular one-hit wonder of the 70s. Ram Jam's Black Betty is on that list, number two on the list. And Stuck in the Middle with You, Steeler's Wheel, the third best one-hit wonder of the 70s. If I had half their money, I'd be happy.
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1: 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Niagara 3-day weather.
11: It'll be clear tonight with a low of 11. Tomorrow, mix of sun and cloud with a chance of showers from the morning all the way till the early evening. High 20, low 11. Then Thursday, sunny in the day, then cloudy with a chance of showers at night. High 18, low 10. I'm DJ Blockstyle.
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0: 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Mornings with Darlene and Brian. Two local voices you know and love.
1: Coming up on Wednesday's show, guess who's turning 50?
2: Oh, who could that be?
1: Oh, I wonder. Yikes! I'm turning half a century and we're discussing war wounds.
2: All right, and you know who else is going to be turning 50 in the music business? Don Felder. And we'll have tickets for you to see him November the 6th at the OLG Stage Falls View Casino.
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Classic Rock at Night, Cheap Trick, and I Want You to Want Me. Brian May of Queen doesn't want to tour anymore. That's it. They're hanging up the microphones. He wants to do other things. Meanwhile, Aerosmith hinting at their first shows in over 3 years. Good luck to everybody. Green Day holiday after Joan Jett and the Blackhearts. I Love Rock and Roll. It's Classic Rock at Night.

0: classic rock at night, Green Day and Holiday. When's the last time you went to a 7-Eleven? Yeah, there's now an inconvenience store in Seattle. It used to be a 7-Eleven, but two artists have transformed it into a pop-up art gallery filled with products that nobody asked for, like pre-tangled USB cords. You could buy that. Or you could buy the Bluetooth-connected landline phone that plays just one U2 song. Or how about the new coffee mug with holes in it? Prices range from $1 to an extremely inconvenient $10,000 at the new inconvenience store in Seattle. One more reason not to go west.
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classic rock at night there, CCR, Born on the Bayou. Apparently, on average, we'll spend about 10% of our day outside. Just 10%? What happens if you stick your head out the window? Does that qualify as going outside? Just asking. Tea Party, Temptation after Rebel Rebel. David Bowie, classic rock at night.

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1: 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I'm Hillary, and that's what's going on, Niagara.
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0: Classic Rock at Night, that's Tea Party Temptation for a Tuesday. So just so you know, quicksand looks scary, but experts say it will not swallow you whole like it does in the movies. You've seen it 100 times. If you do happen to get stuck in quicksand, the best thing to do is to stay calm, spread your weight around, wiggle your legs slowly, and crawl out. And then never go to the beach again.
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4: It'll be clear tonight with a low of 11. Tomorrow, mix of sun and cloud with a chance of showers from the morning all the way till the early evening. High 20, low 11. Then Thursday, sunny in the day, then cloudy with a chance of showers at night. High 18, low 10. I'm DJ Blockstyle.
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0: 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Mornings with Darlene and Brian. Two local voices you know and love.
1: Coming up on Wednesday's show, guess who's turning 50?
2: Oh, who could that be?
1: Oh, I wonder. Yikes! I'm turning half a century and we're discussing war wounds.
2: All right, and you know who else is going to be turning 50 in the music business? Don Felder. And we'll have tickets for you to see him November the 6th at the OLG Stage Falls View Casino.
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Tomorrow we'll be there at Font Hill Jewelers, 11 till 1, with Brian Salmon. 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

0: classic rock at night. That's Seven Nation Army and White Stripes. Happy Tuesday. Celebrities that people find unsettling. There's a list growing now. These are those celebrities that make us feel a bit weird, like Tom Cruise and Oprah Winfrey. Remember when he jumped on her couch? That made me feel very weird. Neil Patrick Harris is on the list of celebrities that people find unsettling. I find him weird because he has that look in his eye like he always kind of wants something from you. And Tom Hanks is on the list. Celebrities we find unsettling? Tom Hanks? Really? Forrest Gump? Castaway? Toy Story? A Man Called Otto? Okay, I can see that.
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5: It'll be clear tonight with a low of 11. Tomorrow, mix of sun and cloud with a chance of showers from the morning all the way till the early evening. High 20, low 11. Then Thursday, sunny in the day, then cloudy with a chance of showers at night. High 18, low 10. I'm DJ Blockstyle.
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0: 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Mornings with Darlene and Brian. 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
1: Coming up on Wednesday's show, guess who's turning 50?
2: Oh, who could that be?
1: 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Yikes! I'm turning half a century and we're discussing war wounds.
2: All right, and you know who else is going to be turning 50 in the music business? Don Felder. And we'll have tickets for you to see him November the 6th at the OLG Stage Falls View Casino.
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0: 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Niagara three-day weather.
5: It'll be clear tonight with a low of 11. Tomorrow, mix of sun and cloud with a chance of showers from the morning all the way till the early evening. High 20, low 11. Then Thursday, sunny in the day, then cloudy with a chance of showers at night. High 18, low 10. I'm DJ Blockstyle.
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0: 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Mornings with Darlene and Brian. Two local voices you know and love.
1: Coming up on Wednesday's show, guess who's turning 50?
2: Oh, who could that be?
1: Oh, I wonder. Yikes! I'm turning half a century and we're discussing war wounds.
2: All right, and you know who else is going to be turning 50 in the music business? Don Felder. And we'll have tickets for you to see him November the 6th at the OLG Stage Falls View Casino.
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take my hand and come with me, because you look so fine that I really want to make you mine. 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
1: Mix of sun and cloud on the way today. There is the chance of some showers later on this morning into the afternoon. It will be windy and 21. At the moment, 15.
2: I'm proud to say I'm 50 years old. I'm not one of those gals who's afraid to tell her real age. I like to kick, shred, and kick. I'm 50.
0: Yes, I am. I am 50.
1: All right, let's see you bend and kick.
2: I can kick.
1: There you go.
0: Kind of.
1: Well, there you go. Well, anyway, happy 50th birthday.
0: Thank you. It's crazy to say 50.
1: Isn't it?
0: I love it, though.
1: As far as I'm concerned, there are two kinds of people. One who are saying 50, wow, and the other one's going 50. Oh, I wish I was 50.
0: Yeah, it's so different.
1: Well, they say 50 today is the new 40.
0: Oh, perfect.
1: So there you go.
0: You know, is this where you stop caring now? Is it?
1: Oh, it's the best time of life. Oh, it is the best. You just don't give a damn anymore.
0: Beautiful, beautiful.

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1: Mix of sun and cloud today with a chance of showers. Good morning. I'm Matt Latour. Your three-day pinpoint weather details coming up. Niagara Regional Police are trying to track down a suspect after an assault in Niagara Falls. Police say September 21st, a man was found with facial injuries and brought to hospital after being attacked by a man driving a red Dodge Ram pickup truck near Pin Oak Drive. The suspect is described as a tall white man, roughly 30 years old, wearing a navy Blue Jays hat, gray t-shirt, dark pants, and black sandals. Anybody with any information is asked to contact either police or Crime Stoppers. Ontario's Special Investigations Unit is investigating the death of a 40-year-old man following his arrest by Niagara Police. Police were first called to a home in Fort Erie September 27th for a disturbance, where officers attempted to arrest the man on an outstanding warrant. He fled on foot, but was eventually arrested following a struggle and taken to hospital before being returned to police custody. He later attempted to harm himself while in a Niagara Falls police cell and was taken back to hospital, where he died on October 1st. And a few fall activities have been lined up this month for the people of Niagara Falls by their Environmental Action Committee. This Saturday from 7 to 5, the city is hosting a community curbside giveaway where residents are encouraged to place gently used items on their curb for neighbors and other members of the community to take for free. A Facebook event page has been set up to share photos of items available. On October 24th, residents are invited to join the fall community cleanup. Volunteers will meet at 10 a.m. at the McBain Community Center before heading out to collect litter and debris from parks and trails throughout the city. In sports, last night in the NHL, Toronto beat Nashville 5-4 in overtime. Carolina got by Montreal 6-4. Detroit defeated Ottawa 5-3. And Buffalo beat Minnesota 3-2 in overtime. In the MLB playoffs divisional round, the Dodgers beat the Braves 3-1. They now lead that series 2-1. While the Padres beat the Brewers 4-3. The Brewers lead that series 2-1. Your Niagara traffic and weather next.
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3: Hey, we got a bit of a slowdown on the QE Toronto bound right now. Just around the Bronte Creek Road area. Could possibly be a disabled vehicle, but a little bit of a backup now in that area. QE 40 rebound, a bit of a slow stretch through Grimsby. Just as soon as you get past the Christie Street Bridge, it slows down there, and that's just due to construction. Well, in Canal, Carlton Street Bridge is raised and unavailable, and at the border, a couple of delays. 21 minutes at the Peace Bridge. That's for cars heading into Canada. Make it 11 minutes at the Rainbow Bridge, also heading into Canada. No delay for trucks at all. 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Niagara 3-day weather.
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12: Mix of sun and cloud today, but there is a chance of showers later this morning and into the afternoon. A high of 21 degrees. Partly cloudy tonight with a chance of showers. Overnight low of 10. Tomorrow, mix of sun and cloud. Chance of showers in the afternoon. A high of 19. And on Friday, mix of sun and cloud with a chance of showers. A high of 18. I'm Matt Latour.
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0: 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My 50th birthday's looking up. 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
1: Hey, he knew right away that he had to do that for you to get your day off to a great start.
0: 6:10 with Dar and Bride.
1: And it is going to be a decent day. A mix of sun and cloud. There is the possibility of some showers later on this morning into the afternoon. It will be windy. 21 the high. Good news, 15. Not 2,
0: right,
1: but 15. So warmer out there this morning.
0: It is a beauty morning. Thank you so much to all my peeps sending in birthday wishes on the text line. You guys rock. You know, I share a birthday with a few people, and we'll get to that in just a minute, but this one person, seriously?
1: Right.
0: Oh, my goodness. It may as well be Satan.
1: Oh. All right.
0: I'm not impressed.
1: Okay.
0: All right, we'll chat about that.
1: Sure.
0: Also, during the show this morning, the Ten Commandments of Longevity. Okay, so I'm as old as the Timbit, and you're as old as Tim Hortons in Hamilton.
1: You got it.
0: Words of wisdom, people.
1: Why do I feel like I'm going to fail this longevity quiz?
0: No, I think getting older, you know, okay, it's a great thing. If you've got any words of wisdom for me, let me know. 905-732-6917. Halloween coming up.
1: Yep, that's right.
0: We'll be chatting about the most popular Halloween costume the year you were born.
1: Oh, really? Well, it's got to be a ghost.
0: Howdy doody.
1: For me, it had to be a ghost. It's that simple.
0: The pamphlet ninjas are out. Have you encountered them? The pamphlet ninjas. I mean, the election is looming here in Niagara, and they are out. The pamphlet ninjas.
1: Let me tell you something. I have more pictures of electoral prospects than I do in my own family right now. I really do.
0: I know.
1: It's incredible.
0: We'll be chatting about some of the hot button issues.
1: Yeah, that's right.
0: In this year's election. Thanksgiving coming up this weekend. We're going to have passes out to Balls Falls, so be listening for that. If you are heading south, there's some do's and don'ts at the border. And if you've been looking at getting Nexus, we'll be chatting about that because it does help.
1: It helped, yeah, it does help, but they are really cracking down at the border now.
0: Yeah.
1: Yeah, they are.
0: I know, they are.
1: We knew it was coming.
0: And another chance to see a former Eagle.
1: That's right, we're talking Don Fingers Felder, who we think it is a great show. You don't want to miss it.
0: You betcha. So let's keep her going with Twisted Sister on Giant. I want

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1: And a mix of sun and cloud on the way today. Chance of showers later this morning into the early part of the afternoon. We'll see a high of 21 at the moment, 15 right now in Niagara.
0: Wow, turning 50 is awesome. I'm 50.
1: You are kicking it, shredding it, and moving it.
0: That's right. I share it with Vladimir Putin.
1: No. Vlad is celebrating his birthday.
0: 74 today. I share it with, and I'm Ukrainian, so this is like salt in the wound.
1: It's not good. It's a bit of a battle, bit of a battle going on there. Now, Vladimir Putin, in the past, for his birthday, he usually celebrates by getting on a horse bare-chested, just to show how tough he is. Now, I'm wondering, are you going to take that tradition?
0: Yes!
1: You know,
0: are
1: you
0: gonna, I am.
1: You are,
0: after
1: are you?
0: The show.
1: Okay.
0: I'm going to find myself a pony.
1: Get yourself a pony and get on there bare-chested. All right.
0: Giddy up. Well, I am from the Wild West of Alberta.
1: Very much giddy up. Yes, indeed. Yes.
0: Well, they are still not bad for 50, but in any event, thanks for all the birthday wishes. David Hope from Kansas is 77, so that's a redeeming factor there.
1: There you go.
0: Joy Behar sharing a birthday with me.
1: Oh, she's the big mouth from The View, isn't she?
0: Yeah, I can't watch it anymore.
1: Right.
0: But at least this guy is sharing a birthday with me. 75 today for this guy.

0: Oh, John Mellencamp. I love him. He's so sexy. 75 today.
1: Happy birthday to you, John. Now, let's get back to Vlad for a moment.
0: I want to see John Mellencamp
1: okay.
0: bare-chested on a horse.
1: There we go.
0: Not bad for a guy who says he's been smoking since the age of 10.
1: Is that right?
0: Yeah.
1: All right. Well, you know what? Whatever it took, man, happy birthday to you.
0: You got that right. Check it out. It's Mellencamp on Giant. Good morning.

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1: Good morning, I'm Matt Latour. Tomorrow, Twisted Sister is coming to OLG Stage at Falls View Casino with Sebastian Bach on lead vocals. 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On Friday, Take Me Home, celebrating John Denver and Glenn Campbell, is taking to the stage at the First Ontario Performing Arts Center's Recital Hall at 7 p.m. Tickets can be found at the PAC's website. 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Brian from Giant Mornings with Darlene and Brian will be live on location at Font Hill Jewelers from 11 to 1 today. Go see him for your chance to enter Mission 10,000 and possibly win $5,000 cash. In local sports, the Ice Dogs are back at home tomorrow after a four-game road trip. They host the Ottawa 67s at 7 o'clock. 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Just click the 48 in the newsroom. I'm Matt Latour, and that's what's happening around Niagara.
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5: And we are looking good in Niagara right now. Further along on the QE Toronto bound, a little volume over the Burlington Skyway Bridge and also a bit of a slowdown near Bronte, and that's really about it. Well, in Canal, all your bridges are down and available at the border right now. A 14-minute delay for trucks at the Peace Bridge heading into the U.S. and a couple of delays for cars. 13 minutes at the Peace Bridge also heading into the U.S. and 10 minutes at the Rainbow Bridge also if you're heading into America. 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More traffic in minutes coming up. Niagara 3-day weather.
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0: 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Niagara 3-day weather.
1: Mix of sun and cloud today, but there is a chance of showers later this morning and into the afternoon, a high of 21 degrees. Partly cloudy tonight with a chance of showers, overnight low of 10. Tomorrow, mix of sun and cloud, chance of showers in the afternoon, a high of 19. And on Friday, mix of sun and cloud with a chance of showers, a high of 18. I'm Matt Latour.
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1: Mix of sun and cloud for today. Chance of showers later on this morning into the early part of the afternoon. It'll also be windy as we get up to about 21, and currently it's 15. 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
0: $18 million can help you pay your property taxes.
1: Yes.
0: That is a hot-button issue with the election coming up in Niagara October 26th.
1: Yeah, that's right. It's on everybody's minds.
0: My property taxes in Chippewa are stupid.
1: Oh, they're always going up because infrastructure is now improving. They're also building more, so yeah.
0: We're pushing $6,000 a year for a townhome.
1: Right.
0: We pay to get our own snow removed with our condo corporation. You know?
1: Yeah, I know.
0: We pay for our own water. What are we paying for? Garbage? That's a big expense.
1: Yes, indeed. Yes, indeed. I mean, I remember when I first moved into my townhome the first time in Grimsby, and I just had it like, the bank pays it off for me, you know, obviously, every
0: the
1: month.
0: Bank?
1: Yeah, because I made arrangements so that they would...
0: monthly payments?
1: Yeah, exactly, you know. And it wasn't too bad, but now, good God.
0: It's high. It's one of those issues.
1: It really would be.
0: Flooding.
1: Yep.
0: Health care.
1: That's right, yeah.
0: Crime.
1: Yes, indeed.
0: Homelessness. Housing affordability. You got to get out there and vote. You can go to niagararegion.ca. They have all kinds of information there on the folks that are running. We are voting for mayor, city town councilors, and school board trustees.
1: Yeah, exactly. Get out there and do your thing, because usually when it comes to a municipal election, voter turnout not that great. So hopefully it's going to be good this time around. You were mentioning earlier about all the pamphlets coming in, right?
0: The pamphlet ninjas.
1: Right.
0: They are swarming the homes. I'm telling you, I didn't even know that many people lived in the Niagara region. They were everywhere.
1: No kidding. Now, here's the thing. Every time you look on the back and see what they want to do, it's reduce taxes. Every single one of them, reduce taxes.
0: Yeah, sure.
1: Can I ask, why aren't we doing it?
0: You know? At least give me a discount on a pizza or something.
1: Well, there you go.
0: Yeah, get that pamphlet.
1: You know, more pepperoni, you get my vote. How's that?
0: Vote, vote, vote. Romantics, What I Like About You on Giant Morning.

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1: Mix of sun and cloud for today, but we still have a chance of some showers later on this morning and into the early stages of the afternoon. We're looking at a high of 21. At the moment, 15 in Niagara.
0: A lot better than yesterday. 1 degree driving into the studio.
1: That's right. We were telling people you might want to run out, grab your plants, bring them inside, but not going to happen this morning.
0: Put them in.
1: Take them out. That's right.
0: That's what you got to do over the next little bit, because things are going to warm up a little bit. Super El Nino is underway, and it's impacting Ontario's fall colors.
1: Yeah, right. Which is nice right now, but it could also impact us big time in the winter.
0: The arborists of Ontario are saying that some areas appear to be about 2 weeks behind with the fall colors changing. They're starting to look nice.
1: Right, right.
0: I love the red trees. Oh, my God.
1: Oh, I know. It's absolutely beautiful.
0: Temperature affects how quickly and how vividly the colors develop.
1: Right.
0: And then they're saying if it falls below 10 at night, the colors should accelerate.
1: Okay. All right. And if you go, well, you, lots of places you can see it here, too. But Northern Ontario, wow, I'm telling
0: Algonquin?
1: You. Yeah. You go up there, it is gorgeous.
0: The Golden Encore is what they call it.
1: The Golden Encore. I like that.
0: It is pretty cool.
1: That is good. Yeah. But most importantly for us, with this cool weather, warm weather, do you cover up the pool? Do you leave it off?
0: I mean, yes, snotty.
1: Decisions.
0: It's Poison on Giants.

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1: Hey, good morning. I'm Matt Latour. It's time for your weekly Ice Dogs Unleashed feature. While this season is seen as a fresh start for many in the Ice Dogs organization, one player is getting set to hit a major milestone tomorrow. Ivan Galianov is the longest tenured member of the Ice Dogs and is set to suit up for his 200th regular season game tomorrow night at the Meridian Center. He says, being in his fourth season in Niagara, he's got an opportunity to prove himself as a leader to both his teammates and the new coaching staff.
2: I can help out with giving advice to younger guys. Been here for a while now, so I know how the league works, but I got a lot of experience, playoff experience, just helping out the younger guys, and that'll help the coaches get them more comfortable.
1: The Ajax-born Galianov came to the Ice Dogs as a rookie in 2003, jumping right into the everyday lineup. He says spending so much time in Niagara, including coming here during the offseason to help with kids' camps, has made it his second home.
2: Yeah, I love this place. Came down earlier in the summer, trained, did the kids' camp. It's unbelievable place, unbelievable community. Literally a second home. I feel it's sometimes a mistake my bill of mom as my mom sometimes. Yeah, it's an unbelievable spot.
1: Much like most of the Ice Dogs, new and old this season, Galianov says he wants to prove a lot of Niagara's doubters wrong. You can hear coverage of the Niagara Ice Dogs all season long on Niagara's New Country 89.1 with Reese Dumaney on the call. Your local traffic and weather next.
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10: 646 with Darren Bry. Thanks for all the birthday wishes. I'm 50 today. Coming up, the 10 Commandments of Longevity, Bry.
11: I'm definitely listening to this because I want to see if I pass the test. All right, if you're on the roads right now, we're looking good in Niagara. There is debris on the QE Toronto-bound ramp at Highway 10 here, Ontario and Mississauga. That's got the right lane and the right shoulder closed and just a bit of volume building over the Burlington Skyway Bridge. Other than that, looking pretty good this morning. While in Canal, we've got the Allenberg Bridge raised and unavailable, as is the Clarence Street Bridge in Port Colborne. And at the border, no delays for any cars or trucks. 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More traffic in minutes coming up. Your Niagara 3-day weather.
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1: Mix of sun and cloud today, but there is a chance of showers later this morning and into the afternoon. A high of 21 degrees. Partly cloudy tonight with a chance of showers. Overnight low of 10. Tomorrow, mix of sun and cloud. Chance of showers in the afternoon. A high of 19. And on Friday, mix of sun and cloud with a chance of showers. A high of 18. I'm Matt Latour.
16: Wake up!
0: Good morning. It's okay. We act like we're fully awake, too. 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
1: And a mix of sun and cloud on the way for us today, but there is still the possibility of some showers later on this morning and into the early part of the afternoon. It will be windy and getting up to 21. At the moment, holding at 15 in Niagara.
0: Morning, Giant. What's up?
2: Hey, Darlene. Just calling to wish you a happy birthday.
0: Thanks, brother.
2: Yeah, it's Chris from Fenwick.
0: 50 today.
2: Yeah. 50 today, yeah, I'll be 62 in December.
0: Hey, good for you. Any words of wisdom for me?
2: Oh, not really. Just keep working.
0: Keep working? Are you still working?
2: Oh, yeah, I'm a truck driver, so I'm still working, yeah.
0: Driving the truck. Good for you, Chris.
1: Yeah, that's right. You know, that is something that I've always wanted to do, though, too, because you're kind of like your own boss in a way.
0: Why wait?
1: Exactly. You know, I don't know. Maybe that's it. I'm heading out now. I'm going to take my driver's test.
0: Breaker 49.
1: Yeah, that's right. Learn how to operate a CB radio. I'm all set to go.
0: Yes. Thanks for all the birthday wishes. We're talking about the 10 commandments of longevity. There's a doctor that put some information out there saying, you know, you just probably do some of this stuff so you can keep climbing in those years.
1: Okay.
0: Guard your attention. Be mindful of the content and information you consume.
1: Okay. All right. I guess you have some people might, you know, take things to heart. So, you know, might just get them all sort
0: I'm
1: of emotional.
0: The hours I waste per day watching cat videos on Facebook.
1: Yeah, but does it put a smile on your face?
0: It does. Oh, my God, it does.
1: See, come on.
0: It really does. But I go down the rabbit hole far too long.
1: Right.
0: Honor your sleep.
1: Oh.
0: Morning DJs, we got to work on that.
1: Yeah, big time.
0: Move daily.
1: Which means what? We just got to keep...
0: Exercise.
1: Okay. You know what? I probably wouldn't get anything at all if it wasn't for the pooch there at home.
0: Yeah, they say if you want to exercise, get a dog.
1: Yeah, because he'll pull you big time.
0: The commandments of longevity. Eat real food. You know, I hear KD's coming out with ramen noodles now, so does that count?
1: Absolutely it does. That's real food right there.
0: Embrace purpose. Meaningful work, service, goals.
1: Yeah. So, okay, maybe services or goals, yeah.
0: Welcome challenge. You know, keep your mind engaged.
1: Okay, I'm playing Scrabble against my computer these days on my iPad, and it's beating me all ends up.
0: Cultivate relationships.
1: Okay.
0: You know, I'm getting a lot of people saying, Dar, you know, at 50, you don't care anymore, which is nice.
1: Right.
0: And only keep the people in your life that are not poisonous.
1: Right, right, yeah.
0: You know, push away the bad stuff, and I love this one. Remain curious. Like, what would I look like bare-chested on a horse?
1: That would be interesting. Yeah.
0: You know?
1: Yeah, very interesting.
0: Like Vladimir Putin. He's 74 today,
1: right,
0: unfortunately.
1: And I'm moving from chair yoga to military calisthenics, so look out.
0: All right, 50. It's looking good. April Wine on Giant. Good morning.

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1: Mix of sun and cloud today with a chance of showers. Good morning. I'm Matt Latour. Your three-day pinpoint weather details coming up. The SIU is investigating the circumstances surrounding the death of a 40-year-old man after an arrest by Niagara Regional Police in Fort Erie. Officers were responding to a disturbance September 27th when they tried to arrest the man on an outstanding warrant. He allegedly fled from police and was involved in a struggle before being handcuffed and taken to hospital and then returned to police custody. The SIU says the man later attempted to harm himself at a cell at the Niagara Falls detachment and was hospitalized again before dying on October 1st. With winter coming soon, Start Me Up Niagara will be extending the hours of their weekly drop-in resource center. Starting tomorrow, the center, located on Church Street in St. Catharines, will be open every Thursday from 9 a.m. to 7 p.m. with a one-hour service pause from 2 to 3 for a staff break. They offer a warm, safe place for people experiencing homelessness, where they can access wraparound services and connect with community partners, along with coffee and mail pickup. Executive Director Kelly Ann Salerno says this will give people more time to access essential services, build supportive relationships, and connect with others. And St. Catharines residents have a new way to report problems and request city services online. The city has launched a new service request portal for issues involving roads, parks, trees, signs, property standards, and more. The portal replaces the old report and issue form and guides residents through providing the information needed to get their request to the right staff. Residents can also track the progress of their submission. However, any urgent road, water, or sewer issues should still be reported by calling citizens first. In sports, last night in the NHL, Toronto beat Nashville 5-4 in overtime. Carolina got by Montreal 6-4. Detroit defeated Ottawa 5-3. And Buffalo beat Minnesota 3-2 in overtime. In the MLB playoffs divisional round, the Dodgers beat the Braves 3-1. They now lead that series 2-1, while the Padres beat the Brewers 4-3. The Brewers lead that series 2-1. Your Niagara traffic and weather next.
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6: Traffic moving well in Niagara. A little bit of volume now over the Burlington Skyway Bridge if you're Toronto bound. And also debris on the QE Toronto bound ramp at Highway 10 here, Ontario, in Mississauga, which has got the right lane and the right shoulder currently closed. Welland Canal, Lakeshore Road Bridge, Mellonby Avenue Bridge, and the Clarence Street Bridge all raised and unavailable at the moment, and no delays at the border. 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More traffic in minutes and on the way, your Niagara three-day weather.
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1: Mix of sun and cloud today, but there is a chance of showers later this morning and into the afternoon, a high of 21 degrees. Partly cloudy tonight with a chance of showers, overnight low of 10. Tomorrow, mix of sun and cloud, chance of showers in the afternoon, a high of 19. And on Friday, mix of sun and cloud with a chance of showers, a high of 18. I'm Matt Latour.
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1: And get ready for a mix of sun and cloud today. Still the possibility of some showers later on this morning into the early part of the afternoon. Windy with a high of 21, at the moment 15 in Niagara.
2: I'm proud to say I'm 50 years old. I'm not one of those gals who's afraid to tell her real age. I like to kick, shred, and kick. I'm 50. 50 years old. 50 years old.
0: I'm 50.
1: Yeah, indeed. You can shout it out and say it with pride.
0: I'm glad that my husband David has a sense of humor, because that is all I've been doing around the house, is doing a high kick. I'm 50!
1: 50, just like Molly Shannon there.
0: Oh, hilarious.
1: Do you say it with a southern accent too, by the way?
0: Of course I do.
1: Of course.
0: Thank you for all the lovely birthday wishes. I love our listeners. They're so great. I do share a birthday with Putin.
1: Yeah, that's right. Yeah, there's an interesting combination.
0: Someone says, if you think that's bad, I share it with Saddam Hussein.
1: Saddam Hussein. Okay,
0: right. I guess it could be worse.
1: I share mine with Albert Einstein, but that's just as far as the similarities go.
0: Somebody said, words of wisdom, Dar, don't sweat the petty things and don't pet the sweaty things.
1: Yeah, okay. Heard that one before.
0: I do love what Cindy text in this morning. She says, have a great trip around the sun on my 50th. I challenge myself to do 50 things I have never tried, and now I challenge you for your 50.
1: Oh, really?
0: 50 new things. How about 50 different spas I haven't been to? Because that would be a challenge for me.
1: Oh, and a tough challenge at that, wouldn't it?
0: It is a tough challenge.
1: Yeah. Oh, I mean, how supple can your skin possibly get,
0: well,
1: right?
0: That's what I'm doing after the show.
1: Okay.
0: Definitely hitting up a spa.
1: Gotta treat yourself.
0: That's right. So thanks, y'all. You rock. One way or another, it's Blondie on Giant. Good morning.

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1: And a mix of sun and cloud for today with a chance of showers late this morning into the afternoon. Windy, you'll definitely notice that, and the high getting up to 21 at the moment, 15 now in Niagara.
0: Thanksgiving weekend, right around the corner. We're doing a album deep cut weekend.
1: Yes, we are. It's one of my favorite weekends whenever we get those deep cuts going.
0: 5 o'clock Friday, that's when we're going to roll out some gems, so we'll keep you company as you're basting. My husband is the master baster.
1: Is that right?
0: Yeah, he can baste, I tell you.
1: He's the
0: master baster.
1: Is he? We're not going to go any further than that, just to say that he does a great job.
0: We're going to do a surf and turf.
1: That's a good idea.
0: Yeah, one of David's daughters is coming over, and I'm sure she's going to have 10 other turkey dinners. So
1: right.
0: We're going to do steak and lobster.
1: Do a little something different.
0: Something different. What are you guys doing?
1: We usually do turkey, but you know what? I don't mind ham. I don't mind anything like that at
0: anything
1: all.
0: Anything is good.
1: Even a pizza will do me. As long as I'm with family and friends, I don't care.
0: A little turkey pizza.
1: Turkey pizza. There you go.
0: Well, balls pizza. Salt. Pizza?
1: Pizza. Turkey pizza.
0: That's worse than master basting.
1: Good job.
0: Yeah.
1: Good job. Good job of slowing that down.
0: I am 50 now, so I have to really think about what I need to say here.
1: That's right.
0: Balls Falls Thanksgiving Festival. What a tradition. This weekend kicks off Friday. All kinds of vendors. Fun stuff for the kiddos. What's the weather going to be like? Is it going to be nice and dry? Because it goes rain or shine.
1: It looks like it could be rainy leading up to the weekend, but then the weekend itself looks pretty good. Looks like we're going to have a bit of sunshine there on
0: Saturday, Sunday, around 18-19.
1: Yeah.
0: So just bring a little light puffy coat.
1: That's going to be really cool. Last time I was there, it was great because the falls, actually, they had a great water runoff over the falls, and it looked fantastic.
0: Oh, that's nice when there's enough to watch, yes. Shania Twain will be there for some entertainment. This festival began in 1974, and of course they were raising money for conservation and environmental programs. We'll be chatting with Alicia on Friday morning to tell us a little bit more, but this is going to be a great time, as always.
1: Yeah, that's right. I love Alicia. She does a sensational job, and I'm sure that they are into the final stages of dotting the I's and crossing the T's.
0: If you'd like to go, we have a family four-pack to Balls Falls Thanksgiving Festival this weekend. What should we text in?
1: I think we should text in artisans. Does anybody know how to spell it? Artisans.
0: 905-732-6917. You don't have to be the first person in, but just toss her in. It's Action from Street Hard on Giant.

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1: Good morning, I'm Matt Latour. Tomorrow, Twisted Sister is coming to OLG stage at Falls View Casino with Sebastian Bach on lead vocals. 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On Friday, Take Me Home, celebrating John Denver and Glenn Campbell, is taking to the stage at the First Ontario Performing Arts Center's Recital Hall at 7 p.m. Tickets can be found at the PAC's website. And starting Friday and going all weekend, it's the Balls Falls Thanksgiving Festival. 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Brian from Giant Mornings with Darlene and Brian will be live on location at Font Hill Jewelers from 11 to 1 today. 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In local sports, the Ice Dogs are back at home tomorrow after a four-game road trip. 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
4: Good morning to you. 7:23. Five things you need to know on the way.
5: All right. Traffic looking good right now in Niagara. Some heavy volume over the Burlington Skyway Bridge. At least it is starting to build traffic-wise. And then slow going as you head out towards Toronto. Welland Canal right now. Looks like the Mellanby Avenue Bridge in Port Colborne is currently unavailable. And at the border, 11 minutes at the Rainbow Bridge for cars heading into the U.S. And that's the only delay to speak of. 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More traffic in minutes coming up. Niagara 3-day weather.
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0: 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Niagara three-day weather.
1: Mix of sun and cloud today, but there is a chance of showers later this morning and into the afternoon, a high of 21 degrees. Partly cloudy tonight with a chance of showers, overnight low of 10. Tomorrow, mix of sun and cloud, chance of showers in the afternoon, a high of 19. And on Friday, mix of sun and cloud with a chance of showers, a high of 18. I'm Matt Latour.
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1: Mix of sun and cloud for today. Still the possibility of showers later on this morning and into the afternoon. It'll be windy once again with a high 21, holding at 15 right now in Niagara. And congratulations to Jen, who was a winner earlier this hour, picking up a 4-pack of tickets to go to the Balls Falls Big Thanksgiving Festival.
0: Yeah, we're going to have more passes for you tomorrow, so yes. Good luck.
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0: Okay, we're going to tell you some things at the end of question for a chance to win a voucher from OLG Lotto Max. Nice and juicy. 80 million.
1: Oh, that is a nice, nice total. Good luck, everybody. Here we go. Niagara voters are heading to the municipal elections October the 26th, and property taxes, government spending are at the top of the minds of everybody. Flooding and stormwater. Boy, did that ever come up in the ranks,
0: sure.
1: Right? Because of what happened during the summertime, and also healthcare, big priority. So
0: property taxes.
1: Yes, indeed. If we could lower them, that would be great.
0: Props to all of the pamphlet ninjas who've been going home to home. My Ring doorbell can't keep up, but
1: Getting a mailbox just full of those wonderful glossy items there. Hey, the numbers are in, and congratulations. The 12th annual superhero run had a record-breaking turnout with 450 people participating at Heartland Forest in Niagara Falls. The fundraiser for the Niagara Children's Center raised $159,000 alone.
0: Wow, well done.
1: Well done, everybody involved. Niagara Falls Community Curbside Giveaway is returning this Saturday, so residents are encouraged to put reusable items at the curb from 7 a.m. to 5 p.m., but it should be marked free, and then you got to remove it by about 7 p.m. later on.
0: Please don't leave your stinky mattress out.
1: No.
0: We got a mattress problem here in Niagara.
1: You get a
0: must be a sale or something.
1: You get a lot of people who are putting them out. That's for sure. A lot of people are going to the Posturepedic, I guess. Short Hills Provincial Park will close on 6 dates this fall and winter for the annual deer harvest by the Haudenosaunee community members. The closures are set for October the 28th. That's going to be the first one.
0: Deer jerky.
1: Yeah, and then quite a few in November. The traditional and community harvest is carried out with bows and arrows in designated zones and is part of the treaty rights of the Haudenosaunee Confederacy. So,
0: very cool.
1: Yes, that's at Short Hills Provincial Park. Niagara Public Health is reminding residents you got to protect yourselves from respiratory illnesses this fall, with flu already being reported in the region. Yeah, Darlene and I can heartily concur on that one.
0: Yes, out of the 3 years together.
1: Yep.
0: Last week, we were both away together.
1: Down. Both
0: and
1: down.
0: And it's awesome. Please just kind of stay away from all of these icky people.
1: You got it. Flu, COVID-19, and RSV can cause serious illnesses. Older adults and people with underlying health conditions, it really affects. Free flu shots, by the way, and updated COVID-19 vaccines will be available later on this month. So, yeah, protect yourself. And if you're sick, stay home, all right? So there you go. There's 5 things. So what I want to know, they're going to be having the annual deer harvest in a provincial park in our area. What's the name of this provincial park? Let me know on the text line 732-6917.
0: It's Elton John. Good luck.

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1: Hey, good morning. I'm Matt Latour. It's time for your weekly Ice Dogs Unleashed feature. While this season is seen as a fresh start for many in the Ice Dogs organization, one player is getting set to hit a major milestone tomorrow. Ivan Galianov is the longest tenured member of the Ice Dogs and is set to suit up for his 200th regular season game tomorrow night at the Meridian Center. He says, being in his fourth season in Niagara, he's got an opportunity to prove himself as a leader to both his teammates and the new coaching staff.
2: I can help out with giving advice to younger guys. Been here for a while now, so I know how the league works, but I got a lot of experience, playoff experience, just helping out the younger guys, and I'll help the coaches get them more comfortable.
1: The Ajax-born Galianov came to the Ice Dogs as a rookie in 2003, jumping right into the everyday lineup. He says spending so much time in Niagara, including coming here during the offseason to help with kids' camps, has made it his second home.
2: Yeah, I love this place. Came down earlier in the summer to train, did the kids' camps. Unbelievable place, unbelievable community. Literally a second home. I feel it's sometimes a mistake my Bill and Mom asked my mom sometimes. Yeah, it's an unbelievable spot.
1: Much like most of the Ice Dogs, new and old this season, Galianov says he wants to prove a lot of Niagara's doubters wrong. You can hear coverage of the Niagara Ice Dogs all season long on Niagara's New Country 89.1 with Reese Dumaney on the call. Your local traffic and weather next.
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6: 7:42 Giant Mornings with Darn Bri. Today's my 50th birthday, so coming up, we're going to talk about the most popular Halloween costume the year you were born.
7: Ooh, that's going to be interesting.
6: What year was yours?
7: Would have been 64, so what would have been?
6: Okay, it's coming up.
7: Oh, I love that evil laughter there, so I wonder what it could possibly be. All right, traffic-wise, looking good in Niagara right now. If you're on the QEW, there is a collision QE Fort Erie bound now at Royal Windsor Drive in Oakville. That's got one left lane currently closed. And if you're heading towards Toronto, coming from the Hamilton area on Highway 403, there is a collision eastbound at the City of Hamilton and the County of Brant Town Line. Both shoulders and two left lanes are closed, so getting a backup now in that area. At the Welland Canal, the Homer Bridge and the Main Street Bridge in Port Colborne are currently unavailable. There's a 10-minute delay for cars at the Rainbow Bridge heading into the U.S. and a 10-minute delay for trucks at the Peace Bridge heading into Canada. 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Niagara 3-day weather.
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1: Mix of sun and cloud today, but there is a chance of showers later this morning and into the afternoon, a high of 21 degrees. Partly cloudy tonight with a chance of showers, overnight low of 10. Tomorrow, mix of sun and cloud, chance of showers in the afternoon, a high of 19. And on Friday, mix of sun and cloud with a chance of showers, a high of 18. I'm Matt Latour.
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0: Mission 10,000 is underway. Your chance to win $5,000 in cash. And Brian will be at a very certain location a little bit later today with your golden ticket.
1: Yeah, something tells me my wife may have had a hand in this one. I'm going to be at Fawn Hill Jewelers later on, Highway 20 there, between 11 and 1 o'clock. So make sure you come on by.
0: Very nice.
1: Yes.
0: Maybe there's an anniversary or a birthday and somebody likes a piece of jewelry. Perfect place.
1: There's a very good possibility. Yes, you could be right on all fronts there.
0: Well, it is my 50th birthday today.
1: That's right. Happy birthday.
0: Thank you, dear. We're doing the spa, my husband and I, later.
1: Very cool.
0: That's what I love to do.
1: Just relax.
0: You know what I'm saying? 50. Yeah,
1: exactly. Enjoy the day.
0: This is when I don't care anymore.
1: When you hit that decade in your life, that's it.
0: That's what a lot of people are saying, Dar. Just be positive. Love life. Push away the negative.
1: Yep. Exactly.
0: You know?
1: Exactly. You get to yell at neighbors for no apparent reason.
0: So, Reader's Digest put together a list of popular Halloween costumes for every year from 1950 to 2005.
1: Okay.
0: Because we're talking birthdays today. I was born in 76.
1: Right.
0: And there's a 1975 on the list.
1: Sure.
0: Oh, you're kidding. Dr. Frankenfurter from the Rocky Horror Picture Show. That was the popular costume.
1: That would be huge, because that's what did come out in 1975, and a lot of people were dressing up as characters from that show.
0: Your year?
1: My year, 64, so I'm going to take a guess.
0: Sure.
1: Beatles wigs. You got to go as a Beatle.
0: Oh, not even close.
1: Oh.
0: But there were some wigs involved.
1: Okay.
0: Okay, this is showing 1965.
1: Okay.
0: Sonny Bono and Cher. Sonny Bono, sorry. Bono.
1: Sonny Bono, really?
0: Yes, and Cher.
1: Oh, there you go.
0: That is a cute costume. I mean, if you can, you know, get a couple people together. And
1: you just got to dress up like you're in the 60s. You need a very tall woman, a short dude, and then there you go.
0: In 1988, Beetlejuice was the popular costume.
1: Okay, yeah, I can see that.
0: In 84, Madonna.
1: Wow. Yep. Pretty popular.
0: 78, Mike Myers from Halloween.
1: Again, I could definitely see these because they were really big pop culture during those years.
0: 93, the big Halloween costume, Power Rangers.
1: Power Rangers, okay,
0: the
1: right.
0: Pink one, of course.
1: Yes, of course.
0: Spice Girls in 96, everybody. Yep.
1: All right.
0: Britney Spears in 2000.
1: All of a sudden, these costumes are starting to decline a little bit.
0: Spider-Man in 2002.
1: Now we're coming back up the scale.
0: But you know what?
1: What?
0: And then there's Willy Wonka from 71.
1: Right. Willy Wonka could be modern now, too, that popular film.
0: God, if you were born in 54, Batman was the big costume.
1: Batman in 54?
0: Yeah, and Mickey Mouse in 53.
1: Hey, there you go. So you can go from the Mickey to the crime fighter.
0: Yes. This year, I'm hearing a lot of people are going to be dressing up as Dolly Parton. I would love to see the kids come with balloons to the door. Take all the candy.
1: That would be a great homage. And by the way, you come to my door looking like Trump, I'm going to put tariffs on you.
0: It's The Wait, the band on Giant. Good morning.

0: Niagara's Classic Rock, 91.7 Giant FM. It's Darn Bri. It's my 50th birthday today, and a lot of people on the text line are saying I should be Molly Shannon from Saturday Night Live.
1: I'm proud to say I'm 50 years old. I'm not one of those gals who's afraid to

0: you for all the birthday wishes. I appreciate it.
1: Hey, listen, a mix of sun and cloud for today. There is the chance of showers later on this morning. It will be windy, getting up to 21, currently 15. And from the newsroom, Matt Latour has got details on an SIU investigation happening in the region.
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1: Mix of sun and cloud today with a chance of showers. Good morning. I'm Matt Latour. Your three-day pinpoint weather details coming up. Niagara Regional Police are trying to track down a suspect after an assault in Niagara Falls. Police say September 21st, a man was found with facial injuries and brought to hospital after being attacked by a man driving a red Dodge Ram pickup truck near Pin Oak Drive. The suspect is described as a tall white man, roughly 30 years old, wearing a navy Blue Jays hat, gray t-shirt, dark pants, and black sandals. Anybody with any information is asked to contact either police or Crime Stoppers. Ontario's Special Investigations Unit is investigating the death of a 40-year-old man following his arrest by Niagara Police. Police were first called to a home in Fort Erie September 20.

0: 7th for disturbance, where officers attempted to arrest the man on an outstanding warrant. He fled on foot, but was eventually arrested following a struggle and taken to hospital before being returned to police custody. He later attempted to harm himself while in a Niagara Falls police cell and was taken back to hospital, where he died on October 1st. And a few fall activities have been lined up this month for the people of Niagara Falls by their Environmental Action Committee. This Saturday from 7 to 5, the city is hosting a community curbside giveaway where residents are encouraged to place gently used items on their curb for neighbors and other members of the community to take for free. A Facebook event page has been set up to share photos of items available. On October 24th, residents are invited to join the fall community cleanup. Volunteers will meet at 10 a.m. at the McBain Community Center before heading out to collect litter and debris from parks and trails throughout the city. In sports, last night in the NHL, Toronto beat Nashville 5-4 in overtime. Carolina got by Montreal 6-4. Detroit defeated Ottawa 5-3. And Buffalo beat Minnesota 3-2 in overtime. In the MLB playoffs divisional round, the Dodgers beat the Braves 3-1. They now lead that series 2-1, while the Padres beat the Brewers 4-3. The Brewers lead that series 2-1. Your Niagara traffic and weather next.
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8: Yeah, and QEW 40 rebound just past Victoria Avenue in Vineland. According to a Giant FM listener, there's an accident. Left lane and both shoulders are affected, so slow down happening in that area right now. Also, we got a problem a little further outside of the area, but a major one. There was a collision on Highway 403, Hamilton eastbound at the city of Hamilton and the county of Brantown line as you're heading towards Toronto, so the left lane is closed there. Taking a look at the Welland Canal, we've got the Homer Bridge grazed and unavailable, as is the Main Street Bridge now in Port Colborne. At the border, 18-minute delay. That's for trucks now at the Peace Bridge and heading into Canada, making a 12-minute delay for cars at the Rainbow Bridge heading into the U.S. This traffic update is for Smart Clean. 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More traffic in minutes on the way. Niagara, three-day weather.
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0: Mix of sun and cloud today, but there is a chance of showers later this morning and into the afternoon, a high of 21 degrees. Partly cloudy tonight with a chance of showers, overnight low of 10. Tomorrow, mix of sun and cloud, chance of showers in the afternoon, a high of 19. And on Friday, mix of sun and cloud with a chance of showers, a high of 18. I'm Matt Latour.
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1: And we're looking at a mix of sun and cloud for today. Rain could be on the way, or at least some showers later on this morning and into the afternoon. About 21 will be the high, and we're still at 15 and a little windy out there in Niagara.
0: This story is just so crazy and unbelievable.
1: Yeah.
0: We've heard of Krista Pike, the Tennessee death row inmate who had the lethal injection, and then she started snoring.
1: Yeah.
0: Sleeping.
1: Yeah, that's right.
0: They couldn't get her.
1: Yeah, that's right. They were supposed to administer pentobarbital into her, which is supposed to shut things down, her inner organs, and they couldn't do it. They tried on two occasions to do it.
0: And now she's awake and speaking.
1: Yeah, I'll tell you what, I'll bet there's a lot of people who probably aren't happy about that right now.
0: The victims.
1: Yeah. Yeah, exactly.
0: Families and such. Yes.
1: Yeah.
0: She was unconscious. She was on a ventilator. The two doses, like you said. Now her lawyers are saying that Krista has serious injuries to her arms and faces a long recovery. A court hearing is scheduled to examine exactly what happened during the failed execution, while questions remain whether Tennessee could legally attempt to execute her again.
1: Well, I would be surprised if they could do that. But I know that the burns came from that pentobarbital, which got on her skin because they were having trouble finding a vein, you know, with all the needles they were trying to inject her with.
0: If like, there was ever a time to buy a lotto ticket,
1: this would be it.
0: That's the time.
1: This would be it. And you know, back in the Western days, and this is absolutely true, when they would hang you, right, for your punishments, if you survived, you were let go because they saw it as a miracle of God.
0: A miracle of life.
1: A miracle. So, hey, you know what? Obviously spared your life, so get on your horse and get out of here.
0: Be on your merry way.
1: That's right.
0: Wow, the Grim Reaper really got that one wrong.
1: Yeah, definitely.
0: That's scary stuff. It's Boston on Giant Morning.

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1: Good morning, I'm Matt Latour. Tomorrow, Twisted Sister is coming to OLG stage at Falls View Casino with Sebastian Bach on lead vocals. 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On Friday, Take Me Home, celebrating John Denver and Glenn Campbell, is taking to the stage at the First Ontario Performing Arts Center's Recital Hall at 7 p.m. Tickets can be found at the PAX website. And starting Friday and going all weekend, it's the Balls Falls Thanksgiving Festival. 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You can come see this week. Brian from Giant Mornings with Darlene and Brian will be live on location at Font Hill Jewelers from 11 to 1 today. Go see him for your chance to enter Mission 10,000 and possibly win $5,000 cash. In local sports, the Ice Dogs are back at home tomorrow after a four-game road trip. They host the Ottawa 67s at 7 o'clock. 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Just click the 48 in the newsroom. I'm Matt Latour, and that's what's happening around Niagara.
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4: Good morning, my friend. 821, we'd love to send you out for a great night of music to see Don Felder at Falls View Casino Resort, so hang tight.
5: All right, we're looking good right now in Niagara. We did have reports of an earlier accident, QE4 Erie bound, just around Victoria Avenue. Apparently, that may have been cleared up, or it's off to the side because it's not affecting traffic at all. However, there's a collision on Highway 403, Hamilton eastbound at the City of Hamilton, County of Brant Town line. The left lane is closed because of that collision. Big backup now in that area as you are Toronto bound on the 403 this morning. Well, in Canal, the Carlton Street Bridge unavailable, as is the Mellonby Avenue Bridge and the Clarence Street Bridges in Port Colborne. At the border, no delays for any cars or trucks. 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More traffic in minutes on the way. Niagara three-day weather.
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0: 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Niagara three-day weather.
1: Mixed up sun and cloud today, but there is a chance of showers later this morning and into the afternoon, a high of 21 degrees. Partly cloudy tonight with a chance of showers, overnight low of 10. Tomorrow, mix of sun and cloud, chance of showers in the afternoon, a high of 19. And on Friday, mix of sun and cloud with a chance of showers, a high of 18. I'm Matt Latour.
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1: Hey, not a bad day today. Mix of sun and cloud. There is the chance of some showers. Windy.
2: Happy birthday.
1: There we go.
0: We got a happy birthday.
1: We got a birthday going on in here.
2: Happy birthday, dear darling.
1: Look at this.
2: Happy birthday to you.
1: Hey! There you go.
0: Oh, my God. Thank you so much. What is this?
1: Aww. There you go.
0: My handsome husband, David, brings me flowers.
1: Just walked in.
0: DSOR cake. Darlene School of Rock. Aw, thank you, guys.
1: Very cool.
0: Do I got to blow
3: you
0: these out now and make a wish?
3: Me.
0: Oh, my
3: Excuse
0: goodness.
3: Me.
0: Oh, we got drinks.
4: We got drinks.
0: We have drinks.
1: Pour them out.
0: HR.
1: Pour them out.
0: Okay, hang on a second. I got to make a wish here for my 50th. And thank you so much to everybody who's been sending in the wishes. Okay, here we go.
1: Very cool. You make your wish. I'm going to do this. Mix of sun and cloud today. Chance of showers. Windy, 21, currently 15 in Niagara.
0: Wow, cake and champagne.
1: Hey,
0: if this
1: not
0: is
1: bad.
0: 50, man. I'll take it.
1: Not bad. How did your hubby get through security? What the heck did that? We have no security out there. Yeah, happy birthday.
0: So in Ukrainian, we say Dai Boja, which is cheers.
1: Yep.
0: Can you pass one over to my buddy Brian here?
1: There we go.
0: Wow, 50.
5: There we are.
0: Nice.
1: Thank you very much.
5: My shooter. You sip this, Brian.
1: Hell no,
0: ready?
1: You don't.
0: You guys ready?
1: Down the hatch.
0: 1, 2, 3. Dai Boja, happy birthday to
1: Dar. There you go. Happy birthday.
5: Happy birthday.
0: Wow, you guys.
5: All right.
0: Thank you so much. Listen, we got to do a contest here.
1: Do we?
0: We do. We do.
1: Thought
0: we
1: were done.
0: We have Don Felder tickets to give away.
1: Oh, we were done. Man, yeah.
0: You can get your Dai Boja there, your lotto tickets, OLG stage. Always a great place to catch a show.
1: Yeah, absolutely. Now, if you want to go, this is a great prize package, by the way. Tickets to the show. We also got you a really cool dining time at the Overtime Sports Lounge and free parking.
0: Let's do it. Don Felder, one of the best to see. Just watching him play guitar is enough.
1: It's funny you mentioned guitar because one of his favorites, and he also came up with Hotel California on it, is his 59 Les Paul guitar. So I figure, you know what? Text that into us right now.
0: 59?
1: 59.
0: Or how about 50?
1: How about 50, Les Paul, if there is such a thing?
0: Well, for Dar's birthday.
1: We'll do it. We'll make it a 50, Les Paul.
0: Okay, 905-732-6917. Got to get back to this Dai Boja here. It's Steve Miller on Giant Morning.

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1: Mix of sun and cloud for today. Still the possibility of some showers. No, not on Darlene's birthday. Say it ain't so. Still the possibility, though. We're going to get up to a high of 21. It's going to be windy, holding at 15. And congratulations going out to Daryl and his other brother, Daryl.
0: And the other brother Daryl.
1: Yeah, Daryl, congratulations. You've got yourself a great prize package to go and see the one and only Don Fingers Felder at the OLG Stage Falls View Casino in November.
0: Oh, and his backing band is not just any bunch of slouches here.
1: No, as a matter of fact, if they wanted to do some Toto songs, they could, because he's got a few members of the band, yeah.
0: Yeah, I mean, it's going to be amazing. We will have another prize package out to OLG Stage tomorrow. Don Felder, we got the $100 dining credit at Overtime, which is always a great place to catch a game.
1: It sure is.
0: Some tasty food, and even a Diboja, we're having right now.
1: That's right. I finished my first one, so...
0: Oh, my husband's here pouring.
1: Thank you very much.
0: It's all good.
1: There we go.
0: Don't drink and drive, folks.
1: Because all of a sudden, my voice feels fantastic.
0: I know. We were both sick.
1: That's right.
0: And all the birthday wishes are coming in. Oh, you rock, everybody. I love you, too. You know, this has been fun this morning. We got cake. We have champagne.
1: We are set.
0: I'm 50.
1: You are. Celebrate your birthday tomorrow, too, will ya?
0: I'm going to. Remember that, husband. Tony Moon Sweet, Bad Attitude on Giant. Bye, Borja.

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1: Hey, good morning. I'm Matt Latour. It's time for your weekly Ice Dogs Unleashed feature. While this season is seen as a fresh start for many in the Ice Dogs organization, one player is getting set to hit a major milestone tomorrow. Ivan Galianov is the longest tenured member of the Ice Dogs and is set to suit up for his 200th regular season game tomorrow night at the Meridian Center. He says, being in his fourth season in Niagara, he's got an opportunity to prove himself as a leader to both his teammates and the new coaching staff.
2: I can help out with giving advice to younger guys. Been here for a while now, so I know how the league works, but I got a lot of experience, playoff experience, just helping out the younger guys, and I'll help the coaches get them more comfortable.
1: The Ajax-born Galianov came to the Ice Dogs as a rookie in 2003, jumping right into the everyday lineup. He says spending so much time in Niagara, including coming here during the offseason to help with kids' camps, has made it his second home.
2: Yeah, I love this place. Came out earlier in the summer to train, did the kids' camp. It's an unbelievable place, unbelievable community. Literally a second home. I feel it's sometimes a mistake my Bill and Mom asked my mom sometimes. Yeah, it's an unbelievable spot.
1: Much like most of the Ice Dogs, new and old this season, Galianov says he wants to prove a lot of Niagara's doubters wrong. You can hear coverage of the Niagara Ice Dogs all season long on Niagara's New Country 89.1 with Reese Dumaney on the call. Your local traffic and weather next.
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7: Good morning, it's 8:43. Darren Bry, still here.
8: Yeah, still here, and traffic is moving well in Niagara. There's some good news there. A bit of volume over the Burlington Skyway Bridge and some slow areas as you head towards Toronto. Still an ongoing collision on Highway 403, Hamilton, that's eastbound, heading towards Toronto. At the city of Hamilton and the county of Brant town line, left lane is currently closed back up now in that area. Welland Canal, a couple of bridges unavailable, both in Port Colborne, Main Street Bridge and the Clarence Street Bridge. At the border, good news, no delays for any cars or trucks at the moment. 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That's Giant FM traffic. Coming up, Niagara three-day weather.
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0: 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Niagara three-day weather.
1: Mix of sun and cloud today, but there is a chance of showers later this morning and into the afternoon, a high of 21 degrees. Partly cloudy tonight with a chance of showers, overnight low of 10. Tomorrow, mix of sun and cloud, chance of showers in the afternoon, a high of 19. And on Friday, mix of sun and cloud with a chance of showers, a high of 18. I'm Matt Latour.
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0: Niagara's Classic Rock. 91.7 Giant FM. I had to slide that in. It's my favorite song of all time.
1: Well, it's your birthday, so get that song in there.
0: I'm 50.
1: There you go.
0: Thank you so much for the birthday wishes.
1: Yeah, exactly. A lot of people chiming in. And a little...
0: A little Dibosia.
1: That's
0: wet
1: right.
0: The whistle.
1: Yeah, you know, I'm realizing I could get used to this on a morning basis, actually.
0: I know. Whose birthday is it next around here?
1: I'm not so sure, but medicinal purposes, all of a sudden I'm feeling much better.
0: My cold is gone right now.
1: There you
0: the
1: go.
0: Champagne is a miracle worker.
1: It really is.
0: It's 8:52, a darn bright.
1: Mix of sun and cloud for today. There's still the chance of some showers later on this morning into the early afternoon. Windy as well, with a high reaching about 21, holding at 15 right now in Niagara.
0: Hey, this is good news. Porter Airlines, they're adding 5 new year-round routes from London International starting in spring. So they're going to go nonstop Halifax, Montreal, Ottawa, Van, and E-Town, Edmonton.
1: No surprise, Porter Airlines has been doing really well since they started flying into Billy Bishop Airport in Toronto. Need a few more out of Hamilton, or maybe out of Niagara Central Airport somewhere down the road.
0: I mean, going to Pearson all the time is a pain.
1: It can be, that's for sure.
0: And a big heads up, too, we have Thanksgiving weekend around the corner. Do not bring turkey leftovers.
1: No.
0: The border guards don't like to see the Tupperware with the turkey inside.
1: No, especially since they're not celebrating their Thanksgiving until November. They don't want us to be like, hey, we're already eating turkey here.
0: I know. They're like, keep the gravy to yourself.
1: That's right.
0: Nexus is always a nice thing. I can't believe the price. When I got my Nexus card, it was $50 US. Now it's $120 US for 5 years.
1: Man, that soon jumped, didn't it?
0: I know. But it is nice to have that dedicated Nexus lane.
1: Right.
0: 5, 10 minutes, 15 minutes, you're through.
1: Yeah, you know, I don't mind going through the normal lane, especially when you get asked those questions, but you just can't be a smart ass when it comes to the answers, that's all.
0: My husband was doing business, well, Canadian business, out there for like a golf tournament or something, and I took the old Jeep through, and of course it's all done up with the big fat tires, and they're staring at it, going,
1: Right, are you you bringing these tires, you buy these tires, where'd you get them?
0: There's no turkey in these tires. It's Triumph, somebody's out there on Giant Morning.

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1: And a mix of sun and cloud for today. Maybe some showers coming our way later on this morning into the early part of the afternoon. But at least it's going to be warming up to 21, and at the moment it's 15 in Niagara.
2: I'm proud to say I'm 50 years old. I'm not one of those gals who's afraid to tell her real age. And I like to kick!
0: I have never kicked and stretched so much in my life today.
1: See, Molly Shannon is influencing a lot of people who are turning 50 years old now.
0: So many

0: It helps. I think it should be the ritual.
1: Thank you to everybody for the wonderful birthday wishes. Thank you to my wonderful, gorgeous husband, David. Look at him. He's still sitting here pouring us drinks.
0: Sitting here in the studio. That's right.
1: Got a nice cake and some flowers and champagne.
0: Thank you
1: to Brian and all the staff here for the lovely wishes. Although they've told me to move my Jeep. I parked my Jeep kind of like a jerk today purposely. Just because I can. I'm 50.
0: That's right.
1: Can you move your rig, Dar?
0: That's what I mean. You can do whatever you want now.
1: No, I'm keeping it there till 11. Sorry.
0: There it is.
1: And I might rip the grass up just for fun.
0: You should do that. Go and tear it up. Pull a few donuts.
1: It's all good. Listen, Mission 10,000 is underway. Later this month, we're giving away $5,000, but you need that golden ticket.
0: You sure do, and you can get a chance of that golden ticket if you drop by Font Hill Jewelers today. I will be there from 11 till 1 o'clock, so make sure you come on by. Get that photo with us.
1: Awesome. Maybe my birthday luck will be good for you.
0: Never know.
1: Thanks again, y'all. Love ya. Chris Lucas in next with 69 minutes of nonstop classic rock. Turn it up. It's Autograph on Giant Joe.

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0: 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So I walked into the studio this morning. Brian's still here. There's balloons in here.
1: Yeah, that's right.
0: There's
1: big party.
0: There's cake crumbs here. What are you drinking?
1: It looks like some type of champagne.
0: You're drinking champagne.
1: That's right. That's because I have a cold. Medicinal purposes, right?
0: Oh, okay. That's nothing to do with Dar's birthday.
1: Oh, it might have something to do with her 50th birthday. Yeah,
0: okay, but here's my question. Where's the bottle? Did you guys empty it?
1: I have it right by my side, actually.
0: Brian.
1: I think I'm on my fourth. I'm not so sure.
0: Okay.
1: Yeah. HR okayed it, though.
0: Oh, they did. Okay. I'll double check.

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1: Mix of sun and cloud for us today. We do have the chance of showers late this morning. High near 21. It'll be partly cloudy tonight. Again, the chance of showers. Low 10 tomorrow and Friday. Mix of sun and cloud. Chance of showers both days. Highs around 19. It's 16 in Niagara.
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You'll also get $500 cash. Yeah. And a stay at the Royal York. Brian's going to be over at Global Foods on Highway 20 East in Fawn Hill this morning with your chance to enter today from 11 till noon. 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

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I'm Chris Lucas. Nonstop 69-minute workday kickoff continues. You know, to ease you into your Wednesday, sometimes, you know, coffee doesn't do it. But you have to crank up the tunes. That helps, right? Here's Foreigner. It's Urgent on Giant FM.

0: 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That is Our Lady Peace with Clumsy. Traffic note for you. We have a collision at Sodom and Netherby. If you're headed out that way towards Niagara Falls and Fort Erie, Sodom and Netherby, we do have a collision slow going in most directions there. You may want to avoid that. Oh, I have to let you know that Brian with our Mission 10,000 is going to be at Fawn Hill Jewelers today. Okay, Fawn Hill Jewelers, not Global Pets. He's going to be there another day. But today, Mission 10,000, if you stop by at Fawn Hill Jewelers on Highway 20 today between 11 and 1, Brian will be there. And you can take a selfie with him. Yeah, he'll help you out. And what you do is you have that selfie. You will get a golden ticket with a number on it, and you will be eligible to win $5,000 cash. Okay, we're making that draw on October 26th. So check it out with Brian today.
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1: Mix of sun and clouds. Still the chance of a shower this morning with a high near 21. Partly cloudy tonight. Chance of showers, low 10. Tomorrow and Friday, mix of sun and cloud both days. We do have the chance of showers at about 30% for tomorrow and Friday with highs around 19. We're up to 17.
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1: Brace yourselves, Niagara, because 91.7 Giant FM Build It Again Ron Community Cruiser is coming to crash your perfectly planned day. That's right. We'll be popping up at festivals and events all over town, like that one cousin who never RSVPs but always shows up. 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
0: 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Yesterday, Nathan from the promo department and I were at Raymaker's Dutch Imports. They're on Ontario Street in St. Catharines, and a lot of people are happy. Linda, the owner, happy to say that the chocolate letters are in. They're big sellers, and if you buy, you know, you get a discount, you know, the more you buy type of thing. Anyway, they have chocolate. They have dark chocolate, and Linda said the white chocolate should be in today. So the chocolate letters. So I asked Linda, I said, of all the chocolate letters that you sell, what letter sells out the most? Okay, so we're talking about, what do you think it is? What letter are people buying the most with these, you know, chocolate letters? On our Facebook page, Patricia says C. Lindy says R. Both incorrect, okay? Marriott doesn't have a guess. She just said good morning. So good morning, Marriott. Yeah, let us know on our Facebook page which chocolate letters are the best sellers. And of course, they're available right now at Raymaker's in St. Catharines.
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game. And you know what I'm talking about. Just let me know if you're gonna go to that home. I'm gonna raise. 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

0: 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I'm Mother Earth. That is one more astronaut. Do you have some stuff that you would like to get rid of? You know, maybe there's some paintings, you know, hiding under your bed that, you know, you just don't like anymore, you know? And it doesn't matter. As long as they're in decent condition, you can put them out on your curb in Niagara Falls this coming Saturday. Also clothes, CDs, plants, potted trees, pots and pans, sporting goods, tools, toys, usable paint, building materials, yard and garden tools. It's all part of the Niagara Falls Community Curbside Giveaway, where residents will be able to go around and pick up gently. Again, don't put your crap out there. Nobody's going to take it. You're just going to have to haul it back in. You know, make it usable, decent stuff. Have it out on your curb. This is for Niagara Falls by 7 a.m. Saturday morning, and then make sure it, you remove it from the curb by 5 p.m. the same day. So keep that in mind. Also, just so you know, don't you know, cover the sidewalks, okay? Don't block any sidewalks or roads or anything like that, but that's what's happening in the falls on Saturday.
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2: Hi, it's Brian on location for Mission 10,000. Yes, we are out and about again, giving you a chance to win maybe $5,000. And it's really simple. All you need to do is show up at a location that we're at. Then you get out your cell phone, take a selfie with us, download it, and then you're in for a chance to win $5,000. You see, the goal is for us to meet as many of you as possible, and 10,000 is that goal. So where am I? I am at Fawn Hill Jewelers, Highway 20 East in Fawn Hill, between Wellspring Way and Rice Road. You can't miss us. We're in the plaza, so make sure you come on in here. 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It's that easy. We're going to be making the draw a little bit later on this month, and you never know, maybe $5,000 could be coming your way. 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
0: Mix of sun and cloud for the next few days, actually, with the chance of showers. Today's high near 21. Tonight's low going down to 10, partly cloudy. Tomorrow and Friday, mix of sun and cloud, 30% chance of showers both days. That's not too high. Highs around 19. Currently in Niagara, it's 18.
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1: Mission 10,000 is underway once again on this fine Wednesday. We're going to give you a chance to maybe win $5,000. Wouldn't that be a cool thing to take away at the end of the month? And it's really simple. 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So we need you to come on out to our locations, take a selfie with us, download that picture, and you'll have a chance to win $5,000 and receive a gold ticket with a winning number on it. It's that simple. Today, I am at Fawn Hill Jewelers and beautiful Highway 20 East in Fawn Hill. Make sure you come on by. They have a great assortment of rings. They have got sterling silver, also gold, the engagement rings, the wedding bands. And I love this, too. They've got a really cool section where everything is 50% off, so you definitely can come away with a great deal. So make sure you come on by for Mission 10. $10,000 to maybe win $5,000 and take away some cool trinkets as well from Fawn Hill Jewelers. It's Brian on location.
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Do you need more toilets in your house? The University of Nebraska is offering 30 game-used urinal troughs from Memorial Stadium. They're 100 years old. They're selling them for $3,000 each. The school says they will clean each urinal trough thoroughly. Can you imagine the smell? Would you have this? Maybe in the backyard. I don't know. $3,000 for a trough. Invite your friends over. What a party.

0: 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Mornings with Darlene and Brian. 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

0: 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Kim Mitchell. Patio Lanterns. Coming up tomorrow, the city of Port Colborne is inviting families to get behind the scenes at city operations, and you can learn fire safety tips as well. It's the annual Touch a Truck and Fire Prevention Kickoff taking place tomorrow, 4 to 7, with activities at the Engineering and Operations Center and the Port Colborne Fire Hall. Kids will be able to climb into city trucks. Over at the Fire Hall, families can learn about cooking safety, home escape plans, take aim with a fire hose. Oh, man, that would be intense. And they can, of course, meet Sparky the Fire Dog. There will also be a bouncy castle, refreshments, and giveaways tomorrow in Port Colborne.
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2: Hey, it's Brian. 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I'm here until 1. It's Brian on location.
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1: Mix of sun and cloud today with a chance of showers. Good afternoon. I'm Matt Latour. Your three-day pinpoint weather details are coming up. Niagara Regional Police are investigating two arson attacks at the same Niagara Falls restaurant. The first happened August 26th on Drummond Road, south of Dunn Street, with two suspects arriving on separate motorcycles. A second fire happened at the restaurant early September 26th, with two male suspects arriving together on a motorcycle. Police say the fires were quickly extinguished and damage was mitigated in both incidents. Detectives are asking anybody who can identify the suspects or the motorcycles to contact police. The SIU is investigating the circumstances surrounding the death of a 40-year-old man after an arrest by Niagara Regional Police in Fort Erie. Officers were responding to a disturbance on September 27th when they tried to arrest a man on an outstanding warrant. He ran from police and was involved in a struggle before being handcuffed and taken to hospital and then returned to police custody. The man later attempted to harm himself in a cell at the Niagara Falls detachment and was hospitalized again before dying on October 1st. And with winter coming soon, Start Me Up Niagara will be extending the hours of its weekly drop-in resource center. Starting tomorrow, the center on Church Street in St. Catharines will be open every Thursday from 9 a.m. to 7 p.m. with a one-hour service pause at 2 p.m. for a staff break. They offer a warm, safe place for people experiencing homelessness where they can access wraparound services and connect with community partners, along with coffee and mail pickup. Executive Director Kellyanne Salerno says this will give people more time to access essential services, build supportive relationships, and connect with others. In sports, the Niagara Ice Dogs are off until tomorrow when they host the Ottawa 67s at the Meridian Center. In Junior A action, the Niagara Falls Canucks take on the Lindsay Muskies today at the Gale Center at 1 p.m. as part of the OJHL Governors Showcase. And two Canadian teams in action tonight in the NHL as the Jets host the Avalanche while the Oilers visit the Ducks. Your Niagara weather next.
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0: 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Niagara three-day weather.
1: Mix of sun and cloud today with a chance of showers, a high of 21. Partly cloudy tonight with a chance of showers.

0: hours, an overnight low of 10. On and off showers possible tomorrow with a high of 19. And on Friday, mix of sun and cloud with a slight chance of more showers, a high of 18. I'm Matt Latour.
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Classic Rock 91.7 Giant FM with Black Sabbath. Can't wait for this. The concert film documenting the final Ozzy live performance called Ozzy and Black Sabbath Back to the Beginning will hit theaters this month. It's coming out on October 28th. Getting ready for the brain strain. Taking us there. Chilliwack, Classic Rock 91.7 Giant FM.

0: Classic Rock 91.7 Giant FM, The Killers. That is Mr. Brightside. We're getting ready for the brain strain. I have my special guest. Matthew is here. Matthew!
1: Hello!
0: Hello! Matthew was here last week doing the brain strain with me. Matthew is a grade 12 student who's doing a co-op. He goes to Notre Dame. In Welland. Welcome back, Matthew.
2: Hello. Hello, good morning.
0: Good afternoon.
2: Good afternoon, sorry.
0: It's okay, but let me tell you one thing. It is Matthew's birthday today, and you know what he did? He brought in this huge pizza from Rose City Pizza. Matthew, he brought a pizza for us on his birthday. Can you believe? And not only that, he brought a whole stack of paper plates. Matthew, you didn't have to do that.
2: Everybody's really nice here. Like, I mean, everybody. You know, it's all positive vibes, so you know, I gotta bring something back.
0: That is so nice of you. All right, let's get ready.
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0: And now we want to give something to you, a $25 gift card to Mitchell's Bakery and Marketplace. 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
1: Hey, it's Brian, and along with my buddy Doyen, we are at Font Hill Jewelers in Font Hill between Wellspring Way and Rice Road, just off of Highway 20 East, actually. And we're inviting you to come on by right now until 1 o'clock this afternoon and get yourself signed up for Mission 10,000, in which the goal is to win $5,000. 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And if you come by Font Hill Jewelers, well, they have a great assortment of rings, necklaces, pendants, earrings, you name it. And also, if you need your rings polished up, or any type of jewelry polished up, they can do that for you as well. So once again, here until 1 o'clock this afternoon, it's Brian at Font Hill Jewelers.
0: Attention. 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

0: Classic Rock 91.7 Giant FM Stone Temple Pilots with Plush. I just want to recap the weather forecast that I messed up. Mix of sun and cloud basically for the next 3 days. Chance of showers, it's at about 30%, so it's not too bad. Tonight's low near 10. Highs today, 21. And then for tomorrow and Friday, about 19. We are at 19. Back to the brain strain. I have my special guest co-op student, Matthew, is here from Notre Dame in Welland. He's going to be with us for a few months, sitting in on the show. Not every day, but we're kind of moving him around. He got bored of filing papers. It's Matthew's birthday today, and he brought us a pizza. Yeah, he shared pizza, and he even brought paper plates for everybody. Thank you so much, Matthew.
1: You're welcome.
0: So kind.
1: No problem.
0: on the brain strain today, here's your question. 29% of adults use their kids as an excuse to buy this. What are they buying, Matthew?
2: Well, I see a lot of this Halloween candy.
0: Mm-hmm.
2: Jonathan says Lego. I used to play with them when I was still a kid. You know, Legos are fun.
0: Okay.
2: Now that I've grown up, we got video game systems, guessed by Joe.
0: Ooh. That's a good one, yeah.
2: And a great way to start your breakfast is cereal. And we got Erica here with kids' meals. And lastly, ice cream. You know, it's fall. But ice cream is always great.
0: Well, that's for sure. So, okay, your turn. Now you take a guess, right? 29% of adults use their kids as an excuse to buy this. What do you think it is? Text your guess to 905-732-6917 for your chance to win with the brain strain on Giant FM.

0: 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Mornings with Darlene and Brian. 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
1: Coming up on Thursday, Darlene is going to be in such a good mood after her spa treatment that we'll have not one, but two Ball Spas packages to give away.
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0: Classic Rock 91.7, Giant FM, Steppenwolf, that is Born to be Wild. I'm Chris Lucas with my co-op student, Matthew. We are doing the brain strain. The question today, 29% of adults use their kids as an excuse to buy this. What are we saying?
1: We got some more guests. We got good guesses here.
0: Okay.
1: RC planes.
0: RC planes, remote control planes. Love
1: yeah,
0: it.
1: Remote planes, cars, computer. Computer's a really good one.
0: Yeah.
1: Timbits.
0: Timbits, yeah, for sure. They're for the adults, but they sell it for my kids, right? Give me 100 of them.
1: Junk food, and my personal favorite, comic books.
0: Comic books.
1: We got, Thanksgiving is right around the corner. There was a lot of guests for this one. We got alcohol. And, this is funny, birth control,
0: okay. All right. 29% of adults use their kids as an excuse to buy this. Matthew, what was the answer we were looking for?
1: We made a draw.
0: Well, what was the answer first?
1: Oh, the answer is chocolate milk.
0: Chocolate milk. The adults are saying they're buying tons of chocolate milk, and they say, oh, it's for the kids, but it's secretly for them. We had a lot of guesses, right, Matthew?
1: Yeah.
0: Of chocolate milk. A lot of people said that.
1: So we made a draw, and our winner is, drum roll, please.
0: Drum roll. That's it. I don't have one. Sorry.
1: John Bidgood from Port Colborne.
0: Congratulations, John. You get the $25 gift card to Mitchell's Bakery and Marketplace in St. Catharines.
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0: Classic Rock 91.7 Giant FM. We're smiling and waving. Yeah, with the headstones. I'm Chris Lucas, here with a co-op student, Matthew. He's from Notre Dame, grade 12, spending some time at Giant FM. So he got sick and tired of filing, right? You're done filing.
1: Oh, yeah.
0: Okay, so Matthew's going to check the weather forecast for us in a second. I just wanted to tell you about these two guys that were pulled over on the weekend. They were driving a couch down a busy road in Charlotte, North Carolina. It was not street legal. Police posted a picture of the guy's ride, and it consisted of two electric scooters with a small couch straddling the scooters, okay? Yeah, just going down the road, busy street. The cops posted a picture, and they said, you know what? We appreciate your creativity, but ask yourself, should this be on the road with actual cars? And I find this very hard to believe. Police say there was absolutely no indication that alcohol was involved.
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6: 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Niagara three-day weather.
7: Good afternoon, Niagara. Today is the current temperature right now 20 with a mix of sun and cloud and high of 21. Tonight, it'll be partly cloudy with a 30% chance of showers overnight and a low of 10. Tomorrow, it'll be a mix of sun and cloud with a chance of showers and a high of 19. And this Friday, a mix of sun and cloud, chance of showers, and a high of 18.
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0: 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Jeff Brown is here. I don't want you to think about this. I do not want you to think about this.
1: Don't worry. I wasn't thinking about nothing anyway.
0: Okay. Yeah. The next time you gargle, do you gargle?
1: Occasionally.
0: Well, Listerine was marketed as a feminine hygiene product in 1932, specifically, in their words, to clean and deodorize lady parts.
1: Oh.
0: Listerine.
1: Oh.
0: I know.
1: That totally changes rinse and spit.

0: 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Mornings with Darlene and Brian. Two local voices you know and love.
1: Coming up on Thursday, Darlene is going to be in such a good mood after her spa treatment that we'll have not one, but two ball spas packages to give away.
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0: 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Brian Adams and the Kids Want to Rock. Brandon's not rocking with you again today.
1: No, no.
0: So what is going on? He has the what? Brandonian
1: flu? The Brandonian flu.
0: Yes, the Brandonian flu. Okay.
1: And it could be related to gargling with Listerine.
0: With Listerine, which was invented to clean lady parts. Okay.
1: He was treating the wrong thing.
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12: It's chili with a side of giving. The 22nd annual Fred Marois Chili Cook-Off will be held in Port Colborne October the 17th, beginning at 1 o'clock. 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I'm Hillary, and that's what's going on, Niagara.
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It's Jeff flying solo once again. Well, it's sort of, actually, I got the help of DJ. DJ's filling in for the great Brandoon, who still remains under the weather. There's this bug that's going around. It really knocks you down if you get it. And Brandon's got it. I mean, and he's got it bad. Anyway, I'm sure he'll be fine. We're sending our best wishes to Brandon. You know, that and chicken soup and all kinds of incentives to get well soon cards. I'm sure Brandon will be just fine. But in the meantime, here we go. It is the Afternoon Drive Radio Show. Starts now.

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19: Enjoying some sunshine for the rest of the afternoon. Partly cloudy skies overnight tonight. 10 degrees the overnight low. Tomorrow, sun cloud mix. A very slight chance of a late afternoon shower at 19. Kind of same thing for Friday. So far, Saturday and Sunday looking good with sunshine. Right now, the temperature is 21. And a humidex 23. It's like summer. 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

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Coming up at 3, Jeff and Brandon's Three Picks. We've got three songs. They got something in common. You text us your answer when you think you know what the something is. Include your name and a song request. And at the end of the third song, we'll draw from all the correct answers, looking especially for the person who's got the best song request. And yeah, if you want to add in a dedication, a little message, we can read that back for you. We don't mind. Sure, do that. But make sure you're listening. Stop what you're doing. It is the unofficial official coffee break radio game at 3. Jeff and Brandon's Three Picks.

0: 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Mornings with Darlene and Brian. 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
1: Coming up on Thursday, Darlene is going to be in such a good mood after her spa treatment that we'll have not one, but two Ball Spas packages to give away.
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1: And, of course, we've got the info for you with Niagara's local news, traffic, and weather.
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0: 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April Wine, say hello. Hi there. Afternoon Drive Radio Show. As we get to, well, it's hump day today. Almost there. The Thanksgiving long weekend is coming up this weekend, to which I know all our American listeners are going, what? Thanksgiving already? Yes, you see, Thanksgiving happens in Canada before, way before the U.S. Thanksgiving happens in November. And matter of fact, in history, the Canadian Thanksgiving happened first. Martin Frobisher and his crew celebrated Thanksgiving in the Canadian High Arctic in 1578, over 40 years before the Pilgrims there at Plymouth Rock in the U.S. Yeah, 40 years before, over 40 years before that, Thanksgiving was celebrated in Canada. Martin Frobisher's Thanksgiving dinner included salt beef, biscuits, and mushy peas. Just like we celebrate today. Right, kids? No. Well, I mean, the whole thing's evolved. And of course, now Canadian Thanksgiving also embraces the whole turkey dinner thing. So everybody's out there shoulder to shoulder, trying to get all the supplies for your Thanksgiving dinner. And then the eternal question burns. Do you go for the real cranberries to make sauce, or do you opt for the can? Do you have a preference? You know, the real stuff is good if you have somebody who knows how to make it, and you don't let it boil over, and it doesn't turn your stove pink. But the canned stuff, it's shaped like a can.
1: I'm a can guy.
0: Eric, yes?
1: Yeah, can guy. I mean, I've had, you know, somebody made a real fancy, like cranberries with, yes, all this stuff on it.
0: Yes.
1: Yeah.
0: Yeah, they probably put raisins in the stuffing,
1: yeah,
0: too.
1: Yeah, stuff like that.
0: Yeah.
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0: Welcome to your mid-afternoon escape from the daily grind. It's time for Jeff and Brandon's Three Picks. 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
1: You know how we sometimes have those three picks where we tell you, don't overthink it? This is one of them. Don't overthink it. Matter of fact, don't even think. This is going to be one of those ones when you hear the answer, you'll go.
2: Really?
1: Okay, so be prepared to go.
2: Really?
1: And yes, set your mind to
2: really?
1: And you should have no problem. When you have your answer, text it to us, 905-732-6917, include your name, and a song request that we can play if we select your name from all the correct answers, of which I'm hoping we'll have a whole bunch at the end of the third song. So let's do this thing. Remember,
2: really?
1: Song number one, one of three, Jeff and Brandon's Three Picks from 10 Years After. I'd Love to Change the World, Classic Rock 91.7, Giant FM.

It is song number one, one of three in our three picks today. One clairvoyance in the whole bunch, because you see, yeah, you have to go completely zen. Turn the mind off. Become one with the universe. Don't even think about it. Only one in the whole group so far. So, keep answering. Remember, don't overthink about it, because the answer is going to make you go, really? So, here comes song number two. Two of three. Jeff and Brandon's three picks. It's My Life. Bon Jovi. 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Jot of them.

0: life.
1: There you go. 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It was supposed to be the helper's song. It helped one person. We now have two people who have just turned off their minds, haven't thought it. 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

overthought it, haven't even thought about it, and have come up with the answer. And again, it's an answer to make you go, really? Because, yeah. But we do have one more song. So one more song, the giveaway song. And remember, each time you answer, include your song request. So we'll see what we can do. So song number 3 of 3, Jeff and Brandon's 3 picks. The giveaway song is from The Who, Baba O'Reilly, classic rock, 91.7, Jive FM.

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Can you figure out the common bond? 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

0: 91.7 Jive FM. That's Finger 11. Paralyzer was the thinking song today. I had to do some real deep searching today. Boy, oh boy. You see, you folks are just too smart. You're too smart for your own good. Most couldn't turn your brains off. Some could. And applause to those, but let's just recap. Let's go back to the top of the hour. Song number one was from 10 Years After. I'd Love to Change the World. Song number two from Bon Jovi. It's My Life. And song number three, Baba O'Reilly by The Who. And we got, we had all kinds of answers, but the numbers, years, acoustic guitar, time, changes, life, wasting life. And all those were incorrect, because now, really, all the songs, the title contained an apostrophe. All together now. Really? Yes, really. I'd Love to Change the World, It's My Life, and Baba O'Reilly. Apostrophes in the title. Yeah, it's an answer. Makes you go, really? But that's what it was. And we did have some answers. Steve from South Buffalo got it. Eileen got it. Teresa and Mark got it. And today we're going to play Margot's song. Margot has a song request. Margot, we're going to play your song. That's coming up in just a few minutes. And we'll do this again. We do this each and every weekday at 3. Jeff and Brandon's 3 Picks.
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1: 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Niagara on time traffic.
12: We're in the Niagara Falls area right now. A crash on the QEW for Erie bound just past McLeod Road currently has traffic slowed to a crawl. Further up the QEW on Niagara bound, it's moving really slow from about Oakville all the way down to Burlington. Along the canal, the Clarence Street Bridge is closed, the Main Street Bridge is up, and the Lakeshore Bridge should be raising soon. And at the border, there are no delays. Why go it alone? 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I'm DJ Blocksaw with Niagara's Traffic and Weather.
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Kim Mitchell, Go for Soda, Afternoon Drive Radio Show. And this is the time we play the request from our three picks winner. Today's three picks winner was Margot, who spotted that all the titles of all the songs of the three picks had apostrophes in them. I know. Really? Sure. Why not? Margot wanted to hear the Electric Light Orchestra. He's Mr. Blue Sky, Classic Rock, 91.7, Jive FM.

0: playing that one for Margo this afternoon. Today's winner on the three picks. And again, all the songs, the commonality was an apostrophe in the title. Really? Really? Brandon's still ill, so DJ's sitting in for Brandon once again. Thank you, Deej.
1: You're welcome.
0: And so he's sitting at home, and yesterday we were discussing home remedies, because people all have ways of trying to get over the cold, right? And so I looked on this thing called the internet, and here we go. Here are some of the, these are real. They're weird, but they're real. These are real ways that some people around the world say you can either cure or at least shorten a head cold.
1: Okay? Oh, boy. All right.
0: How about this one? Step one, grease your throat with lard or chicken grease. That's the outside. So you grease your throat with lard or chicken grease. Then you apply a dirty sock to it.
1: So you just go to KFC then, right?
0: You put a dirty sock on top of the lard and or chicken grease on your throat. And then they said that's supposed to cure your cold.
1: Whatever. I'm not sure where the dirty sock comes in.
0: I don't either. How about this one from Southeast Asia? A very popular remedy for shortening a cold, lizard soup. As a matter of fact, it's not just lizard, it's lizard and turnips.
1: I mean, what difference is that from that in chicken noodle soup, really, when you think about it?
0: I'm sure lizard soup probably tastes like chicken.
1: Yeah, right? I mean, everything tastes like chicken, right?
0: Everybody, sure. You're having this. Hey, this lizard and turnip soup, it tastes like chicken.
1: And it's practically penguin, right?
0: Sure. And so this is what they do in Southeast Asia. And you go, you sun on a rock, next thing you know, you're all better. And then there's this researcher in Germany. And the researcher in Germany, they claim that listening to music will actually help shorten the duration of your cold. Listen to music.
1: So in other words, listen to this station, right?
0: Well, you could.
1: Yeah.
0: And now the researcher says you should listen especially to jazz music, and especially if you have the scooty wah wahs.
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10: 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Niagara three-day weather.
0: Partly cloudy skies overnight tonight. There is a chance of a passing shower or thunderstorm in the overnight hours. Overnight lows could be 9. Then tomorrow, a sun cloud mix. Again, just a slight chance of passing shower at 18. Sunshine Friday, high of 17. Sun cloud mix on Saturday, high 21. It now looks like it's going to be overcast for Sunday with a chance of a shower in 20. And cloudy on Monday, high 20 degrees for your long weekend. 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

0: 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Mornings with Darlene and Brian. Two local voices you know and love.
1: Coming up on Thursday, Darlene is going to be in such a good mood after her spa treatment that we'll have not one, but two Ball Spas packages to give away.
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1: And, of course, we've got the info for you with Niagara's local news, traffic, and weather.
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0: Classic Rock 91.7, Chat FM, Canada's 5440, and I Go Blind. It is the Afternoon Drive radio show. And thanks for everybody coming up with more remedies. Let's see, what do we have here? We had a bunch of home remedies that just come in. Derek says, Neo Citron and two shots of vodka. Let's see, this is a Gray in St. Catharines. Bowl of homemade chicken noodle soup with a tablespoon of black pepper and a tablespoon of garlic powder. It actually sounds tasty.
1: I was about to say, that actually sounds pretty good.
0: And Deb's phoned in, and she said shots of dill pickle juice. You know, if you got a jar of dill pickles in the fridge, well, you don't need all that juice. You just take it out and do pickle shots, real pickle shots. You've had the vodka back in, but she said no, just the dill pickle juice, and that's what's going to cure what ails you. So we're going to pass it along to the great Brandon. Anyhow, it's time once again for the police blotter, and DJ is here instead of Brandon. And Brandon and DJ, where do the best police blotters take us?
1: Florida.
0: That's right.
1: Down I got it this time.
2: To Florida.
0: He's been listening.
2: To the Sunshine State.
0: Okay.
2: They're kicking back and soaking.
0: So I guess down in Florida, they were having some elections for various things as well. And so some guy, he was running for a city commissioner. Whatever that is, okay? And anyhow, so they're holding this Meet the Candidates night. And this guy, he was charged after he was going around the crowd. His name is Derek Hughes. He was going around the crowd showing graphic nude pictures of himself doing something he called the helicopter.
1: Oh, my God.
0: And we're not even going to go anywhere beyond that.
1: No.
0: So, yeah, no, he was just sneaking up on people going, hey, vote for me. Look, I can do this thing called a helicopter. And most people were shocked, and police were called, and he was charged.
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4: If you're in Niagara Falls, a crash on the QEW for your rebound just past 420 currently has traffic going to a crawl at the moment. Otherwise, on the QEW Niagara bound, traffic moving slow from about Appleby Line to the Burlington Skyway. Along the canal, the Clarence Street Bridge is closed and Glendale and Lakeshore Bridges are currently raised. And at the border, there are no delays. October means back to business, back to school, and back to busy. 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I'm DJ Bloxa with Niagara's Traffic and Weather.
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1: Partly cloudy with a chance of showers. Good afternoon, I'm GG Blockstyle. Your three-day pinpoint weather details coming up. Niagara Regional Police are investigating two arson attacks at the same Niagara Falls restaurant. The first happened August 26th on Drummond Road south of Dunn Street, with two suspects arriving on separate motorcycles. A second fire happened at the restaurant early September 26th, with two male suspects arriving together on a motorcycle. Police say the fires were quickly extinguished and damage was mitigated in both incidents. Detectives are asking anyone who could identify the suspects or motorcycles to contact Niagara Regional Police. The SIU is investigating the circumstances surrounding the death of a 40-year-old man after an arrest by Niagara Regional Police in Fort Erie. Officers were responding to a disturbance on September 27th when they tried to arrest the man on an outstanding warrant. He ran from police and was involved in a struggle before being handcuffed and taken to hospital, then returned to police custody. The man later attempted to harm himself in a cell at the Niagara Falls Detachment and was hospitalized again before dying October 1st. And with winter coming, Start Me Up Niagara will be extending the hours of their weekly drop-in resource center. Starting tomorrow, the center, located on Church Street in St. Catharines, will be open every Thursday from 9 a.m. to 7 p.m. with a one-hour service pause from 2 to 3 in the afternoon for a staff break. They offer a warm, safe place for people experiencing homelessness where they can access wraparound services and connect with community partners along with coffee and mail pickup. Executive Director Kellyanne Salerno says this will give people more time to access essential services, build supportive relationships, and connect with others. In sports, Niagara Ice Dogs are off till tomorrow when they host the Ottawa 67s at the Meridian Center. In the OGHL Showcase, Niagara Falls Canucks will be facing off against the Lindsay Muskies. Games started at 1 this afternoon. And two Canadian teams playing in the NHL tonight as the Jets host the Avalanche.

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1: 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Niagara three-day weather.
2: Partly cloudy tonight with a chance of showers and risk of a thunderstorm this evening, low 9. Tomorrow, mix of sun cloud with a chance of showers starting late in the morning and ending in the evening, high 18, low 8. And Friday, looking good, sunny and clear all day, high 17, low 10. I'm DJ Blockside.
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Any way you want it. Look up that way. That way is weird. It is the Afternoon Drive Radio Show. I'm Jeff. Brandon's homesick. DJ's kicking it right here somewhere. He's helping out. Still to come this hour. Later on this hour, our daily feature, What Is Today? And everybody tunes in at 4:30-ish for Gas Wars. We'll try and find the lowest gas and diesel prices we can in Niagara and give away the gift card, $25 gift card from George's Creek Village. And sit back as somebody screams, Gas Wars, that is coming up 4:30-ish.

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1: A little bit. Jerseys and stuff like that. I have. I just got. Actually, my brother gave me a beer can, a Blue Jays beer can.
0: Oh, yeah?
1: That they have Molson one, I guess it was?
0: That Blue Jays beer can, can you pee in it? Because Nebraska State, they're known as the Big Red. It's Nebraska University at Lincoln, Nebraska. Known as the Big Red. They're renovating their Memorial Stadium, 103-year-old Memorial Stadium. Ooh. And what they're doing is they're selling off bits and pieces of it, including the urinal troughs from the men's rooms. Like the old-timey, where you didn't have, like, porcelain fixtures. Just the trough.
1: Also, just a trough.
0: It's just a trough.
1: Like just one, the whole trough, or
0: no,
1: just part of it?
0: No, it's an entire trough. Some of these troughs measure up to 8 feet in length. And
1: I mean, it'd be good if you have it in your backyard, right? Just in case your bathroom is not available?
0: Well, I don't think you keep it outdoors. They want $3,000 a piece. $3,000. This is university sports here. But what about NFL? What about pro? Guess what? Buffalo Bills are still trying to unload some of their urinal troughs. That's when they moved from the old Highmark Stadium, right? And they took that down, and they had all kinds of leftover things. Apparently, Buffalo, they still have some urinal troughs from the old Highmark Stadium up for sale. They want $5,000 each.
1: Because they're having trouble trying to flush it out of their system, eh?
0: That's right. But, I mean, you got this big 8-9-foot-long trough, and then you just, where does it go? Where do you put it?
1: That's true, yeah. You'd have to have some kind of infrastructure for it, right?
0: Most man caves aren't going to be able to even accommodate this sort of thing. Do you put it in a living room? I mean, the kitchen, I don't know. But if you're interested, University of Nebraska at Lincoln, they're selling them for $3,000. But if you're truly a true Bills fan, you want one from the old Highmark Stadium, $5,000 for a urinal trough.
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0: And if you're wondering what you would do with that $5,000 if you won it, you now know. 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
7: If you're Niagara Falls, a crash on the QEW for your rebound just past 420 currently has traffic going to a crawl at the moment. Otherwise, on the QEW Niagara bound, traffic is moving slow from about Appleby Line to the Burlington Skyway. Along the canal, the Clare Street Bridge is closed, but all others are available, though the Carleton and Glendale bridges should be raising soon. And at the border, going to the U.S. for cars, there's a 12-minute wait at the Rainbow Bridge. And coming back to Canada, a 15-minute wait for trucks at the Peace Bridge. 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I'm DJ Bloxall with Niagara Traffic and Weather.
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1: There it is. 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Let's go to the phones. Because the phones are just instantly just hot. Like, they're warm to touch. Hello, Giant FM. Who is this is? Hello, who is this is? Hello? I thought maybe you put the phone down and went and got groceries or something. Who is this?
2: Vera, this is Gas Wars.
1: Yeah, who is it?
2: Vera.
1: Vera. Well, welcome to Gas Wars.
2: Vera, I haven't won in a long time.
1: Well, you just did. You just won yourself a $25 gift card from George's Greek Village. Congratulations.
2: I love George's Greek Village.
1: Everybody loves George's Greek Village. Where are you phoning from, Vera?
2: Niagara Falls.
1: Vera's in Niagara Falls. Is it still sunny outside? We have this room that doesn't have a window. I don't know.
2: It's really windy.
1: Really, really breezy. At least it's not snowing. Let's see. Vera, let's check those fuel prices.
2: Dunn Street.
1: Let's get to the diesel first. Diesel. For those of us who have to endure the diesel pricing, Welland and Port Colborne at $2.39 a liter, the best diesel price we could find in Niagara. And yes, it actually hurts as bad as it sounds.
2: Yes.
1: And Vera, you are correct. Dunn Street, Niagara Falls, lowest gas price today, $1.67 a liter for gasoline. So that's actually up a little bit from yesterday, $1.67 for gas. But Vera, enjoy that gift card from George's Greek Village. I know you will. And thanks for...
2: Thank you so much.
1: Well, thank you so much for joining us here today on...
2: Gas Wars.
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1: Sunshine for the rest of the afternoon. Vera tells me it's breezy out there. And into the overnight hours, maybe a passing shower, maybe a passing thunderstorm, but it's just a 30% chance through the overnight hours. 9 degrees, the overnight low. Tomorrow, a sun cloud mix. Again, a slight chance of a passing shower at 18. Lots of sunshine on Friday, high 17. Sun cloud mix for Saturday, high 21. Sunday, overcast, 40% chance of a shower on Sunday, high 20. And clouds for holiday Monday, Thanksgiving Day. Cloudy skies on Monday and high 20. Currently, it is 22 degrees. 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

0: 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Mornings with Darlene and Brian. 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
1: Coming up on Thursday, Darlene is going to be in such a good mood after her spa treatment that we'll have not one, but two Ball Spas packages to give away.
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1: Maybe Wednesday. Wednesday, October the 7th. Famous people on birthdays today. Well, if you've been listening earlier today, Darlene from the morning show, from Giant Mornings, celebrated a birthday. Everybody heard that Darlene turned 50 years old today, and she was so excited. These kids and their birthdays. Darlene celebrated her 50th birthday today. And Darlene shares her birthday with Simon Cowell, you know, from...
2: From American Idol.
1: Yes. He's the judge who doesn't. He's like Mikey. He don't like anything.
2: That's how he made his brand, right?
1: I guess so. That and tight T-shirt. Simon Cowell is 67 years old today. Virtuoso cellists Yo-Yo Ma plays the cello. He's a cellist. Yo-Yo Ma is 71. Vladimir Putin. That's right. Darlene in the morning shares a birthday with Vladimir Putin. He is 74 years old today. And John Cougar Mellencamp is 75. What else is today? Today's Pumpkin Seed Day. You were a kid, I don't know if you still do it. When you scoop out the guts of the pumpkin, and then you got to separate the seeds, put a little oil on them, put them in the oven, roast a little salt. I love those.
2: Or you do the thing where when you're a parent, like when you're a kid, you're like, don't eat the pumpkin seeds, you'll grow in your stomach, right? So this is the time you do it, so you have one ready for Halloween.
1: Is that it? You were eating raw pumpkin seeds?
2: Yeah.
1: Okay.
2: That would explain a lot, right?
1: What happens to you at midnight? finally, today is International Walk to School Day. Do kids still do that? Yes, yeah. Well, yes. International Walk to School Day. If you want to do it like I used to do it, it was 10 miles uphill both directions. Waist deep in snow.
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6: In Niagara, highway maintenance on the QEW for Erie Bounder on McLeod Road currently has the left lane closed, so be careful because things are getting a little slow right now. Otherwise, everything is looking good. Along the canal, the Clare Street Bridge is closed, but all others are available, though the Lakeshore, Carlton, and Glendale Bridges should be raising soon. And at the border, going to the U.S., there is a 10-minute wait for cars at the Rainbow Bridge, an 11-minute wait for trucks at the Peace Bridge, and 20-minute wait for trucks coming to Canada at the Peace Bridge. 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I'm DJ Bloxo with Niagara's Traffic and Weather.
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1: Partly cloudy tonight with a chance of showers. Good afternoon, I'm DJ Blockstyle. Your 3-day pinpoint weather details coming up. Niagara Regional Police are asking for help identifying suspects after a Niagara Falls restaurant was targeted in two separate arson attacks. Police say the first fire happened August 26th at a restaurant on Drummond Road south of Dunn Street. Two suspects arrived on motorcycles and are described as wearing dark clothing and motorcycle helmets, with one riding a red motorcycle and the other riding a black and neon yellow motorcycle. A second fire was reported at the same restaurant early September 26th, with two male suspects on motorcycles once again seen as the suspects. Anyone who can identify them or the motorcycles is asked to contact Niagara Regional Police. A few fall activities have been lined up this month for people of Niagara Falls by their Environmental Action Committee. This Saturday, the city is hosting a community curbside giveaway where residents are encouraged to place gently used items on their curb for neighbors and other members of the community to take for free. A Facebook event page has been set up to share a photo of items available. Then, on October 24th, residents are invited to join the Fall Community Cleanup. Volunteers will meet 10 a.m. at the McBain Community Center before heading out to collect litter and debris from parks and trails throughout the city. And while there's a lot of new faces with the Niagara Ice Dogs this season, fourth-year player Ivan Galianov is getting set to play his 200th game with the team tomorrow. He says this year is an opportunity to prove himself as a leader to both his teammates and the new coaching staff.
2: I can help out with giving advice to younger guys. Been here for a while now, so I know how the league works. But I got a lot of experience, playoff experience. Just helping out the younger guys, and I'll help the coaches get them more comfortable.
1: Galianov adds that Niagara has become a second home to him, as he's grown very close with his Billet family and spent parts of the offseason here working with youth hockey programs. In sports, Niagara Ice Dogs are off till tomorrow when they host the Ottawa 67s at the Meridian Center. In the OGHL Governor's Showcase at the Gale Center, the Niagara Falls Canucks beat the Lindsay Muskies 6-4. And two Canadian NHL teams in action tonight as the Jets host the Avalanche while the Oilers visit the Ducks. Your Niagara weather next.
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0: Partly cloudy tonight with a chance of showers and risk of a thunderstorm this evening, low 9. Tomorrow, mix of sun cloud with a chance of showers starting late in the morning and ending in the evening, high 18, low 8. And Friday, looking good, sunny and clear all day, high 17, low 10. 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

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I Love Rock and Roll. Afternoon Drive radio show with Jeff. Brandon remains ill. A DJ is subbing for the great Brandoon. But this is our Hour of Power. Later on this hour, a weird law, a strange law, a real law. That's the law. And if you like a stupid joke, just stay right where you is, because a stupid joke just a few minutes away.

0: 917, Jive FM, Kurt Cobain, and Nirvana. Come as you are. Afternoon Drive Radio Show with Jeff. DJ is here. Brandon is still ill. Now he's been ill. Gosh, I think the first day he took off was like last Friday. And both Chris Lucas and I have been on him. Go see a doctor. The man wouldn't see a doctor. So today he finally broke down, and the great Brandon went and saw a doctor. And it turns out he's pregnant. Who knew? Time for one of us to tell the other guy a stupid joke, and as I have the joke.
1: I was about to say, I thought you just told one right there.
0: I'll tell you a joke. Yes, I was just joking. He's on the mend. They gave him some medications, and then he'll be just fine. I'm sure. So this old fella, he goes into a barber shop. He says to the barber, I have not been able to give myself a really close shave for quite a while because, you know, I'm getting kind of wrinkly here. And the wrinkles, they're hard to shave around. And the barber says to the guy, he says, you have come to the right place. He says, have a seat. So the old guy takes a seat, the barber's chair. And the barber goes to the back room. He comes back, and he's got this round wooden ball. Okay, it's a small round wooden ball. And he says, okay, here's what you do. Take this small round wooden ball, put it in your mouth, and kind of get it in between your cheek and gums. And so the old man does it. And so that kind of pushes out the cheek and removes the wrinkles. And the barber shaves him. And at the end, the old fellow says, this is amazing. I haven't had a close shave like this in I don't know how long. But as he's explaining this, he accidentally swallows the little round wood ball. And he says, I swallowed it. And the barber says, well, don't worry. Go home. In a few days, it'll pass. Then just bring it back. Happens all the time. You see how that works?
1: Yeah. That could be, but...
0: Yeah.
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12: In Niagara, highway maintenance on QEW for Erie Bound around McLeod Road currently has the left lane closed, so be careful because things are getting a little slow right now. Otherwise, everything is looking good. Along the canal, the Clare Street Bridge is closed, but all the others are available. And at the border, for trucks coming to Canada, just a 12-minute wait at the Peace Bridge. 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I'm DJ Bloxaw with Niagara's traffic and weather.
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0: 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Afternoon Drive Radio Show. I'm Jeff, and this headline made me look. Headline reads, parents using AI to generate picture day style images of their children. That's right. You know, the kids, they go off to school, and if they're anything like me, I never brush my hair or I had mismatched shirts on or something. Parents are now turning to AI to get pictures, like picture day pictures of their kids. Some to have the pictures taken as normal and then use AI to remove the watermark and thus deprive some photographer of his income and do it that way. Others are just using straight out AI to generate pictures of the kids, you know, for the wall. Which, you know, that's handy if, you know, if you're trying to save money or you have really ugly kids. Sure, why not? You just hang, use AI. You have these synthetic droid looking children on your wall.
1: Well, why can't we go back to like how the lasers in the back? Remember when I remember when I had
0: lasers?
1: Kids? Like, well, you had like the background and you had like laser, you had like a bookshelf and stuff like that, and they would put it in. They would have the little cards that they put on the back of the posters that they put behind you.
0: Wow. I went to school a long time ago. I mean the photographer, he used to put the cloak over him, and then, you know, the flash, and then they watch the birdie kind of thing. But no, yeah. So, but then again, I was an ugly kid.
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2: 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Niagara three-day weather.
0: Partly cloudy skies overnight tonight. There is a 30% chance of a passing shower or thunderstorm overnight. So just a slight chance, but it is possible. 9 degrees the overnight low. Tomorrow, sun cloud mix. Again, that 30% chance of passing shower and 18. Lots of sunshine on Friday, high 17. And for your long weekend, Saturday, sun cloud mix and 21. Sunday, mainly overcast with a 40% chance of showers on Sunday, high 20. And holiday Monday, Thanksgiving Monday, cloudy skies and 20 degrees. Currently, it is 21. Got a Humidex 23. 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

0: 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Mornings with Darlene and Brian. Two local voices you know and love.
1: Coming up on Thursday, Darlene is going to be in such a good mood after her spa treatment that we'll have not one, but two Ball Spas packages to give away.
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0: 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Hypnotizing Boogie. Afternoon Drive Radio Show. As once again, we turn to the law books. Weird and strange, these laws seem real laws from real law books. This segment we like to call It's the Law. Today's law is from Mississauga. Mississauga, Ontario. You can practically see it from here.
1: Right in their backyard.
0: In Mississauga, Ontario, where it's illegal to have more than one clothesline per household. And not only that, there's more.
1: Wait, there's more.
0: You're only allowed one clothesline, and that clothesline must be in the rear of the building, attached to the rear wall, and it must be no higher than a person standing on a step stool, which would be about this high.
1: This sounds like an HOA thing here.
0: This is it. So, if you're in Mississauga right now, and you got, I don't know, 7, 8, 9 clotheslines at varying heights in your front yard, you can expect a visit from the clothesline cops, because you're in violation, because in Mississauga, Ontario, it's illegal to have more than one clothesline. It's the law.
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1: A collision on the on-ramp from Plainview Road onto the QEW currently has all lanes closed. Otherwise, traffic is looking pretty good in the Niagara region right now. Along the canal, the Clarence Street Bridge is still closed, but all others are available, though the Carlton and Lakeshore bridges should be raising soon. And at the border, there are no delays. 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I'm DJ Bloxa with Niagara's Traffic and Weather.
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1: Partly cloudy with a chance of showers. Good afternoon, I'm DJ Blocksile. Your three-day pinpoint weather details coming up. Niagara Regional Police are investigating two arson attacks at the same Niagara Falls restaurant. The first happened August 26th on Drummond Road, south of Dunn Street, with two suspects arriving on separate motorcycles. A second fire happened at the restaurant early September 26th, with two male suspects arriving together on a motorcycle. Police say the fires were quickly extinguished and damage was mitigated in both incidents. Detectives are asking anyone who could identify the suspects or motorcycles to contact Niagara Regional Police. The SIU is investigating the circumstances surrounding the death of a 40-year-old man after an arrest by Niagara Regional Police in Fort Erie. Officers were responding to a disturbance on September 27th when they tried to arrest the man on an outstanding warrant. He ran from police and was involved in a struggle before being handcuffed and taken to hospital, then returned to police custody. The man later attempted to harm himself in a cell at the Niagara Falls detachment and was hospitalized again before dying October 1st. And with winter coming, Start Me Up Niagara will be extending the hours of their weekly drop-in resource center. Starting tomorrow, the center, located on Church Street in St. Catharines, will be open every Thursday from 9 a.m. to 7 p.m. with a one-hour service pause from 2 to 3 in the afternoon for a staff break. They offer a warm, safe place for people experiencing homelessness where they can access wraparound services and connect with community partners along with coffee and mail pickup. Executive Director Kellyanne Salerno says this will give people more time to access essential services, build supportive relationships, and connect with others. In sports, Niagara Ice Dogs are off till tomorrow when they host the Ottawa 67s at the Meridian Center. In the OGHL Governor's Showcase at the Gale Center, the Niagara Falls Canucks beat the Lindsay Muskies 6-4, and two Canadian NHL teams in action tonight as the Jets host the Avalanche while the Oilers visit the Ducks. Your Niagara weather next.
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0: 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Niagara three-day weather.
1: Partly cloudy tonight with a chance of showers and risk of a thunderstorm this evening, low 9. Tomorrow, mix of sun cloud with a chance of showers starting late in the morning and ending in the evening, high 18, low 8. And Friday, looking good, sunny and clear all day, high 17, low 10. I'm DJ Blocksile.
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0: 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With Jeff, DJ is here for the ailing Brandon, and time for another Bizarro World's Record. And today's Bizarro World's Record takes us to Idaho, where one of our favorite world record holders, David Rush, that's where he's from. David Rush has more world records in the Guinness World Book of Records right now, over 200, more than anybody else.
1: Is that an actual world record,
0: yes,
1: too, right?
0: Yes, that's the record of records, yes. But anyhow, he keeps adding to it, all right? So he has added yet one more world record to the list, and here's how he did it. Are you familiar with Maltesers? They're like malted milk surrounded in chocolate, right?
1: Yeah.
0: Right. So yeah, he's got a bowl full of those, and then he's got an empty bowl about 30 centimeters away, about a foot away. Okay.
1: I think I can see where this is going.
0: So now, no. Now he takes an ordinary drinking straw, okay? With the drinking straw, he goes down and using only suction, picks up a Malteser from one bowl, moves it that 1 foot over, and lets it go in the other bowl, okay? And the trick is he's got 1 minute to see how many Maltesers he can move from one bowl to the other, only using nothing but suction and the straw. And the number to beat was 31. He says it was amazing control. You have to have amazing straw control and breath control. But he moved 52 of these Malteser candies from one bowl to the other in 1 minute. But on review, they said that his straw had banged the bowl a little bit on one of them, which was not allowed, so they gave him 51. But it's still more than enough. So go ahead, try this at home if you get hold of some Maltesers, and you're moving them back from one bowl to the other using nothing but suction and a straw. You got 1 minute. Keep the bowls 1 foot away from each other. If you can beat 51, that is the Bizarro World's Record set by David Rush of Idaho.
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1: A collision on the on-ramp from Plainview Road onto the QEW currently has all lanes closed. Otherwise, traffic is looking pretty good in the Niagara region right now. Along the canal, the Clarence Street Bridge is closed and the Queenston Street Bridge is up. And at the border, there's just a 12-minute wait for trucks coming to Canada at the Peace Bridge. 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I'm DJ Blocksaw with Niagara's Traffic and Weather.
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2: 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Niagara three-day weather.
8: Partly cloudy skies overnight tonight. Environment Canada says there's a 30% chance of a passing shower or thunderstorm overnight, but just a 30% chance. Overnight lows can be 9 degrees. Tomorrow, sun cloud mix. Again, a 30% chance of a passing shower and 18. Sunshine and lots of it for Friday. The high is 17 degrees. 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

0: 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Mornings with Darlene and Brian. 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
1: Coming up on Thursday, Darlene is going to be in such a good mood after her spa treatment that we'll have not one, but two Ball Spas packages to give away.
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0: Classic Rock 91.7 Jive FM. Steven Tyler and Aerosmith, who have just announced that they're going to play a couple of concerts in L.A. Coming up. I guess Steven Tyler's been laying low because of his voice, but the word on the street is they're going to play a couple of L.A. gigs. It is the Afternoon Drive radio show. Jeff, along with the DJ today for the ailing Great Brand Dune, and time for your Strange But True Facts. Strange But True. The precursor to LASIK eye surgery. So this is the thing that came before the laser eye surgery, okay? The precursor to LASIK eye surgery was found by accident when a nearsighted boy got into a fist fight. His glasses were shattered, sending pieces of glass into his eyes. After a doctor removed the glass, he found that the tiny cuts had flattened the cornea and actually cured the boy's bad vision.
1: I hope they didn't use that with a lot of people.
0: That's just it. Now, the precursor would have been actual physical surgery, and then gradually they moved to the laser beams, which are much more effective. But, of course, laser eye surgery is very expensive, so if you can't afford that, just put on your glasses and get somebody to punch you.
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1: A collision on the on-ramp from Plainsview Road onto the QEW currently has all lanes closed. Otherwise, traffic is looking pretty good in the Niagara region right now. Looking along the canal, the Clarence Street Bridge is currently closed and the Mellonby Bridge is up. And at the border, at the Peace Bridge, there is a 10-minute wait for cars going to the U.S. and a 12-minute wait for trucks coming to Canada. 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I'm DJ Bloxa with Niagara's traffic and weather.
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That's ZZ Top and Got Me Under Pressure. A survey by Wakefield Research reveals 56% of men say beer makes them more social. I think the other 44% may just need more beer. Just guessing. Sam Roberts after The Who, Pinball Wizard. Classic rock at night.

0: Classic rock at night. That's Sam Roberts. And don't walk away, Eileen. University of Nebraska offering a 30-game used urinal trough from Memorial Stadium. $3,000 each. That's a lot of money for a toilet. But each urinal will weigh 300 pounds. They date back to the stadium's original construction, 103 years ago. That's an old toilet. They said they clean it, but how clean could it actually be? Hey, Tom Petty's on the way. Chili Peppers, and we'll get to some Zeppelin rock and roll is coming up.
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1: Partly cloudy tonight with a chance of showers and risk of a thunderstorm this evening, low 9. Tomorrow, mix of sun cloud with a chance of showers starting late in the morning and ending in the evening, high 18, low 8. And Friday, looking good, sunny and clear all day, high 17, low 10. I'm DJ Bloxall.
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0: classic rock at night. Wake me up when September ends. Too late. Welcome to October. We're well into fall right now. It's going to be Thanksgiving already. Man, that came quick. Is it earlier this year? It seems a bit early. I think we say that every year. We are ready for Thanksgiving. Long weekend. Yeah, it doesn't matter what you do Friday, Saturday, or Sunday night, because Monday is your holiday. Enjoy it. Enjoy more rock and roll. We're going to crank up Pearl Jam, The Headpins, Steve Miller Band, and Triumph is next.
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